Google the man and you can win tickets to Oktoberfest, 11 o'clock today on 1300 00 1063. Pearl Jam coming up very soon. Adam from the Star Brekkie Show will be absolutely stoked. But we've got Alex Warren now, passenger.

0: Come in. That is so into you, Cyril, on Star 106.3. 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
0: Aussie actor Jacob Elordi wants photographers to stop keeping up with him and Kendall Jenner, his girlfriend. Now, he had a small crack at photogs during a Paris outing. You can hear the paparazzi saying, wait, wait, wait. His response, can we just walk home?
6: Let us walk. Okay. Just let us go. Okay. So bounce, please.
7: Can you take a picture, please?
0: They are quite full on. Now, in June, Jacob made headlines for snapping at a touchy fan in Japan, demanding "Do not touch me, bro." While Kendall has been in the public eye for nearly two decades, she's kept past romances like Bad Bunny away from the limelight. She said in 2019, "I got a glimpse of how my sisters dealt with the attention, and it's cool to learn from that." Lil Wayne, the rapper, may be engaged. Now, he made the announcement in a video congratulating fellow Hot Boy member BG on his engagement to Brooke Jones.
8: Congratulations, and I'm marrying this one. This is Madison.
9: Congratulations.
8: This is my fiance. Congratulations. Let us know what color we wear. I'm the best man. You heard me.
0: What a way to break the news. Now, he pointed to Maddie Cannon, who is 23. Lil Wayne is 44. Now, Maddie is a social media personality and influencer from Kokomo. Sorry. Had to be done. I really love that song, Kokomo the Beach Boys. Moving on. Sylvester Stallone has revealed the one thing he wishes he'd done differently in his three-decade relationship to wife Jennifer Flavin. Speaking to CBS's Tracy Smith, he explained, "I was such an idiot procrastinating because, you know, I'm still actually learning about relationships that bad, so I regret that and I'm sorry." Now, Sylvester met Jennifer in 1988. They dated for 6 years before briefly breaking up in 94 when Sylvester admitted to having an affair with Janice Dickinson, the model. You think he would be saying, "I also regret that." Now, they reunited and have been married since 1997. That is Danny's feed till just after 12, thanks to Silk Laser Clinics Townsville, the go-to clinic for all things skin, laser aesthetics and body treatments. On the way, Samba. It is Homewrecker, which is quite fitting after my last story. Coming up soon on Star.
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11: A few weeks ago, Adam said, "I would love it if Jake and Donnie, you would join my band." We said, "Okay, but we need a name." And you helped us name it, the Matty Bowen Yeehaw Boys.
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11: Co-signed by Matty Bowen himself, the greatest fullback in Cowboys history. Then Jake, a week ago, you told us we had a gig that we had to play at Molly Malone's.
13: That was amazing.
11: Well, it turned out to be way better than I think any of

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0: 106.3 new stuff from Miley. It is Workdays with Danny. Thanks to Townsville Dental Centre, open 7 days a week for dental emergencies. And there was some TV royalty on the Star Brekkie Show this morning. Colin from Leno and Woodley joined the boys. Gave us a bit of an insight about their breakup too in the early 2000s.
1: I mean, to be perfectly honest, I mean, I don't even know why I'm saying this on radio to the lovely people of Townsville. But in 2006, when we split up, we thought that, you know, we would be able to get enough work as solo performers. Yeah. But after about 8 or 9 years, we realised we can't get much work as solo performers. So being back together is just tremendous. And I think in these crazy old times, I think people really love the fact that they can just come into our world for 70 minutes and just laugh their socks off.
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1: We've got your last chance to get yourself to Oktoberfest this Sunday. 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
0: And a family ferry pass across to the island thanks to SeaLink. There's only one way we can give that out. That's right. Secret Hound is back tomorrow. We'll see you tomorrow.

0: 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Adam and Donnie are your best friends if you're looking for a brand new gate. 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Just need to tell us why you need a new gate, then face our gatekeepers, which is funny enough. Adam and Donnie. Now, Pam entered, but not for herself, for a daughter.
1: She's been wanting a fence for 7 years. Her husband won't build her one. So I thought, well, if I win her a gate, he has to build a fence.
0: Them's some facts, Pam. 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
3: Hi, I'm Phoebe Humphrey. Say goodbye to card surcharges. From today, Aussie businesses will no longer be able to charge an extra fee for customers using credit or debit cards. The Reserve Bank is also lowering the interchange fees businesses pay for card payments. The PM is spruiking the federal government's 5% first home deposit scheme. It comes after new figures revealed more than 100,000 first home buyers have taken up the scheme over the last year. Anthony Albanese says one in two are now using it to get into the market.
4: When you invest in your home, it's an investment in long term. And having a security of roof over your head enables you to plan with certainty.
3: While experts warn the Australian property market could see falls of up to 15% in the coming months, it follows the latest data from Cotality that reveals national house prices have dropped for a sixth straight month, down 1.1% in September. All capital cities recorded a fall besides from Darwin and Hobart. The verdict date has been set for the trial of three Mexican men accused of killing two Aussie brothers. A Mexican judge says closing arguments will take place next Thursday local time, with the verdict to be delivered the following day. Jake and Callum Robinson, along with their American friend, were killed while on a surfing trip in 2024. And the tax office says almost 30% of large companies paid no tax in the 2024-25 financial year. The ATO has released its corporate tax transparency report, revealing more than 1,000 large companies did not pay tax that year.
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3: In sport, Roosters star Angus Crichton admits it would be a fairy tale ending to finish his NRL career with a premiership. The 30-year-old will play his last rugby league game in Sunday's decider against the Knights before heading to Union. Crichton telling Nine a grand final win would be special.
6: We won a premiership in my first year when I came across in 2019, and then it'd be pretty fitting to win another one on Sunday.
3: And North Melbourne assistant Xavier Clark will compete for the club's vacant head coaching role after the Roos parted ways with Alistair Clarkson. That's the latest news and sport.
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8: Looks like there's sunny days ahead. We've got a bit of wind this morning. Not a good day to have your hair curled. Should have told myself that this morning. 28 our max, 17 overnight. Looks like 28 and 29 will be our top temps right through till Sunday, and the sun will be out also. No chance of rain. And in Hyde Park right now, it's 27.
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8: It is just past 11 o'clock on Star 106.3 as we crack the seal on October. Happy first day of the month. You want to go to Oktoberfest? It's only three sleeps away. 1-300-00-1063. We'll get you there if you can tell me the answer to your Oktoberfesty questy. 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Who is hosting Oktoberfest down at Townsville Brewery this Sunday? First person on 1-300-00-1063 that knows the answer is getting hooked up. A double pass is all yours. One day, one street, one massive Oktoberfest party. Who's hosting it? Eminem now. Houdini on stage.

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0: Last Life is Zara Larsson on Star 106.3 and 1300 00 106.3. I want to get Liana from Pimlico all the way to Oktoberfest this weekend. My Oktoberfesty questy, Liana, is who is hosting? No, it's really easy. Who's hosting Oktoberfest this year?
1: Who's hosting? Tiny Mountain. What is
0: it? Is two men. They do the Star Brekkie Show in the mornings.
1: Oh, yes. Oh, my God. Honestly, I can't even remember.
0: Abadoni. Yes. We're going to roll out.
1: Today I listen to you.
0: Yeah, of course, of course. You know what? I know what it's like to have a mental blank. Do not worry.
1: I've been on night duty, so I'm not even thinking.
0: Yeah, no, that is fair. It is actually down in Flinders Street at Townsville Brewing Co. You're going to have a great time.
1: I'm so sorry.
0: No,
1: oh, how embarrassing.
0: Do never say sorry. You're shooting your shot, and it's worth it because you're going to go. A double pass is all yours, okay?
1: Oh, thank you. I listen to you all the time. I have fights at work, whether we put, 106.3 or they want some other channel.
0: Oh, I adore you, Liana. Thanks so much. Have the best time. Coming up, we've got more tunes from Tempest City, and you can win more tickets to Oktoberfest with Jade in the Arvos.
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3: I was asked to perform stand-up comedy as a 17-year-old for Exhibit. Exhibit uses at a place called the Chalk Hotel in Brisbane. 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

0: 96.3 self-aware Tampa City. You're hanging out with Danny till 1 o'clock today. Now I've got Jake from Promo in. You're on the Oxy thread quite early. It's before 12 o'clock.
1: That's my caffeine for the day.
0: Is it? You don't have a coffee in the morning?
1: No, I don't drink coffee.
0: Oh, okay, I'm talking a million miles an hour because I go the long blacks. But you had a really interesting phone call here at reception yesterday.
1: Yes, we did. So someone called up and said, "What song did you play on Sunday at 5:24 a.m.?" I looked it up.
0: Okay.
1: Because that was the time someone was born while listening to Star 106.3.
0: No way. That was the song. We just played it.
1: Tampa City, self-aware.
0: Yeah. Were they so stoked with that? Because that's going to be like their baby's anthem.
1: They weren't that stoked with it.
0: What?
1: They weren't. They didn't really like it. They were expecting something more and wow. You know?
0: Oh, really? Okay. Well, if you could choose which song you were born to, which song would you like to come out?
1: Maybe Love Story by Taylor Swift.
0: Wow. Okay. Is that because, like, it's paying homage to your mum and dad, their love story, and you're the product?
1: So I'm only here in life to find a girlfriend. Well, I'm here to find love.
0: Oh, my gosh, Jake, you are so sweet.
1: Is that why I'm here?
0: I was very surprised by your answer because what I would come out to is something completely different.
2: So be my queen, if you know what I mean, and let's do the wild
1: That's awesome.
0: Like wild thing. Only because like when I enter thumb wrestling arenas, don't ask about those stories. My walkout song is Wild Thing. It's all right.
1: Tell me about your thumb wrestling.
0: No, that's a story for another day. More music on the way. The weekend coming up. Can't feel my face on Star.
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1: We've got your last chance to get yourself to Oktoberfest this Sunday. 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
0: And a family ferry pass across to the island thanks to SeaLink. There's only one way we can give that out. That's right. Secret Hound is back tomorrow. We'll see you tomorrow.

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11: Hi, I'm Phoebe Humphrey. Aussie shoppers are being warned we could start seeing prices rise slightly at some businesses amid a ban on card surcharges. From today, we'll no longer be slugged the extra 1% to 2% when paying with debit or credit card. Treasurer Jim Chalmers says the price you see is exactly what you'll pay at the checkout.
12: Right now, I think something like 84% of businesses don't charge credit or debit charge surcharges. So we're talking about 16% of businesses, and if they put up their prices, they will have to justify it.
11: Some passengers have been praised for helping take down a pilot who allegedly stabbed his co-pilot on a flight from Dubai to Israel. The Fly Dubai plane was forced to make an emergency landing in Saudi Arabia after making a distress signal 2 hours into the flight. One man has been arrested. Israeli authorities claim he was trying to crash the plane. Bridget McKenzie has slammed the federal government as incompetent when it comes to government spending. Labor is facing renewed calls to pull back following the latest interest rate rise. The National Senator telling Seven they've been given plenty of chances.
13: They were warned by the IMF, the OECD, the Reserve Bank Governor about the proportion of government spending in our economy and the negative consequences that would have. They've ignored that.
11: And Ampol has bought one of Australia's biggest EV charging networks. The fuel giant striking a deal to acquire 100% of EV networks for $225 million. It will more than triple the number of charging bays it owns.
14: Amazing Grace Early Learning. Now accepting enrolment applications for 2027.
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11: In sport, a former Magpie Premiership player says he thinks Lachie Neale will be a huge addition to the club. The 33-year-old will leave Brisbane for Collingwood when the AFL's free agency opens tomorrow. Tom Mitchell has told Seven he'd certainly help solve the club's clearance issues.
6: I think it's a great fit. So if you look at Collingwood's profile, they're in the bottom five for centre clearance, and first possession. Brisbane ranked number one in all three categories. So I'm not saying that's all Lachie Neale, but he plays a huge part in that.
11: And Panther Nathan Cleary has accepted his Dally M medal from the couch as he recovers from surgery. That's the latest news and sport.
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10: Ardo Hotel, the epitome of North Queensland luxury.
0: Moving to a top temp at 28 degrees. We're nearly there in North Ward at the moment, sitting at 27. A little bit of wind, but the sun will be strong right through till Sunday. Looks like top temps of 28 and 29 all week, and we're going to get down to 17 overnight.
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0: One more sleep and it's almost the weekend. It doesn't mean we can't dance, right? A little bit of Aqua coming up in the Midday Mix today. Dr. Jones, I always do love that song.
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0: We need to bring back this one. Red Light, Green Light, Duke Jamont from the, not the Hunger Games, it was... forget. If you remember, call me 1300-001063. I'm going to start off the Delicious Midday Mix with something I do know, though. This is Domino on Star 1063. 20 minutes of music mixed up thanks to Joyce Main.

0: Just Midday Mix, and I had a mental blank at the start about this song. Couldn't remember what TV series it was from. Sheridan from North Ward, thanks so much for giving me a buzz on 1300 00863. Squid Games, that is correct. We're going to do it again tomorrow, the Delicious Midday Mix, 12 o'clock. Lock that in. It is all thanks to Joyce Main. But we've got more tunes on the way from Miley. Flowers, it's called, on Star.
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3: I was asked to perform stand-up comedy as a 17-year-old for Exhibit. At a place called the Chalk Hotel in Brisbane. 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
0: Well, the actor Jacob Elordi wants photographers to stop keeping up with him and Kendall Jenner, his girlfriend. Now, he had a small crack at photogs during a Paris outing. You can hear the paparazzi saying, wait, wait, wait. His response, can we just walk home?
5: Let us walk. Okay. Just let us go. Okay. So bounce, please.
6: Can you take a picture, please?
0: They are quite full on. Now, in June, Jacob made headlines for snapping at a touchy fan in Japan demanding, do not touch me, bro. While Kendall has been in the public eye for nearly two decades, she's kept past romances like Bad Bunny away from the limelight. She said in 2019, I got a glimpse of how my sisters dealt with the attention, and it's cool to learn from that. Lil Wayne, the rapper, may be engaged. Now, he made the announcement in a video congratulating fellow Hot Boy member BG on his engagement to Brooke Jones.
7: Congratulations, and I'm marrying this one. This is Madison.
8: Congratulations.
7: This is my fiance. Congratulations. Let us know what color we wear. I'm the best man, you heard me.
0: What a way to break the news. Now, he pointed to Maddie Cannon, who is 23. Lil Wayne is 44. Now, Maddie is a social media personality and influencer from Kokomo. Sorry, had to be done. I really love that song, Kokomo the Beach Boys. Moving on. Sylvester Stallone has revealed the one thing he wishes he'd done differently in his three-decade relationship to wife Jennifer Flavin. Speaking to CBS's Tracy Smith, he explained, I was such an idiot procrastinating because, you know, I'm still actually learning about relationships that bad, so I regret that and I'm sorry. Now, Sylvester met Jennifer in 1988. They dated for 6 years before briefly breaking up in 94 when Sylvester admitted to having an affair with Janice Dickinson, the model. You think he would be saying, I also regret that. Now, they reunited and have been married since 1997. That is Danny's feed. We're doing it again tomorrow just after 10. Thanks to Silk Laser Clinics Townsville. On the way, some G Flip, Bet on Fire on the other side of this on Star.
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1: We've got your last chance to get yourself to Oktoberfest this Sunday. We're hosting it and we want to see you there.
0: And a family ferry pass across to the island thanks to SeaLink. There's only one way we can give that out. That's right. Secret Hound is back tomorrow. We'll see you tomorrow.

0: 1063 Workdays with Danny, thanks to Townsville Dental Centre, which is open 7 days a week for dental emergencies. You know, I was a bit worried, actually. Jade from Arvo's, welcome.
1: Hello.
0: I was just boasting about how my teeth are feeling okay at the moment. It's been a rocky road with my teeth. I've had 3 root canals, but there is someone in our office that's doing some stuff with their teeth at the moment. I'm like, oh, yeah, touch wood, mine's been great. Went home yesterday, bit into a pineapple, and I got like this twinge, and I was like, I have jinxed myself.
1: Oh, you manifested a toothache.
0: Yeah, but I'm all right now. I'm okay, and I know exactly where to go if I need a hand. Now, Jade, I heard this morning that the NRL Grand Final is sold out.
1: Wow.
0: Sold out. I don't know if it's true or not. Like, I often hear things and just say them, so you might want to look it up. And I dream about things and claim that they're true.
1: Yeah, I'll do that too.
0: Who are you going for in the NRL Grand Final?
1: I am backing the Knights.
0: Yeah, me too. Yeah.
1: One of our good work friends here is a mad Knights fan, so I want to back her too.
0: Yeah, I grew up cheering for the Knights. I'm from Newcastle, so that sounds really weird. Like, I mean, like, I like the Newcastle Knights. Anyway, I'm sure you'll be watching it on the big screen down in Flinders Street. You'll be there for Oktoberfest, and you've got more Oktoberfest tickets to give away this afternoon.
1: Certainly do, about 2:20.
0: Beautiful. 1300 001063 is the number to do that. Adam and Donnie back tomorrow from 6, and I'm going to be in your ears at 9. News is next.
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11: Hi, I'm Harrison Preeb. Aussie shoppers will no longer be slugged any extra at the checkout when paying with debit or credit cards. From today, businesses are banned from adding that extra 1% to 2% EFTPOS fee we sometimes see. Treasurer Jim Chalmers says it's a win for customers and businesses.
12: The blame for these surcharges does not lie with small businesses. I mean, small businesses are doing the best they can in a difficult economic environment. And that's why an important part of this is to save them more than $900 million a year.
11: 170 people on board a flight from Dubai to Tel Aviv have been praised for thwarting a suspected terror attack. The flight Dubai aircraft issuing a mid-air emergency alert with reports a pilot had stabbed his co-pilot in an attempt to hijack and crash the plane. Two of the women at the centre of the sexual assault allegations made against Sydney Swans players are reportedly suffering from PTSD. Nine papers report the alleged victims have been medically assessed and have suffered severe trauma-related disorders following the night at Melbourne's Pullman Hotel in August. Four players remain persons of interest, all maintain their innocence. And Australia's richest fishing competition is back. Anglers from across the country heading to the top end today in the hope of snagging one red-tagged barramundi worth $1 million. There will also be 100 barra worth 10 grand each, with the comp to run until the end of March.
13: Michelangelo's Pizza and Pasta, home of the Bigfoot Pizza. Dinner sorted.
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11: Thousands of NRL fans have packed into Martin Place in Sydney's CBD to catch a glimpse of their grand final heroes. Players and coaches from the Roosters and Knights taking centre stage to officially launch this weekend's decider. And Marcus Bontempelli stands alongside champion Dogs midfielder Scott West as a seven-time Charles Sutton medalist. The veteran taking home the silverware at last night's club's Best and Fairest Awards. While North Melbourne's Harry Sheezels become just one of 10 Kangaroos to win their BNF three times. And that's the latest in news and sport.
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1: It's a mostly sunny Thursday for us today. A top of 28, overnight 17 as we head into favourite day Friday. We've got another top of 28, partly cloudy throughout the morning, but looking like a nice sunny Friday.
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1: Hello, hello. Happy Thursday. I'm feeling somewhat better than I was yesterday, but still not fantastic. That is A-OK. I've got the Glen 20. I've got the wipes. I am good to do the show from inside here. You stay out there and have a good day in the sun. It is the 1st of October and can't even give you a pinch and a punch because it is after lunchtime. That is A-OK because I can give you some good music to get you through your afternoon. How about we kick it off with Calvin Harris, Your Love.

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0: Teddy Swims, Mr. Know-It-All on our playlist this afternoon. The station gifting you a brand new gate. Have you got yourself in the entry and have you passed Adam and Donnie, our gatekeepers?
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0: You only get one chance to impress Adam and Donnie, so I'm going to make sure you are ready for their call. Samantha, if they were to call you tomorrow morning to get your case, how would you plea?
3: We had to get some work done in our house, so the builders took our gate off the hinges and had put it inside our property, and then we came home one day and it wasn't there. So I called them and the builder said, no, we just put it here. And they came back and they said, we put it, it's not here. And so someone has literally stolen our gate. Like, we think it's the cars, we think it's other things in Townsville, but not even your gate is safe these days. So we've had no gate for like 16 plus years. Hence, desperation for gate. Please give us the gate.
0: Sam, I reckon you're pretty in shape, ready for Adam and Donnie to give you a bell. Will you pass the gatekeepers? Thanks to Forza Fencing, Townsville's automated gate experts. We've got that brand new gate, and the winner is drawn tomorrow morning with Adam and Donnie when they return at 6 a.m. for our favourite day, Friday. Oh, those boys got a big day tomorrow. The secret hound, even. Don't know what the secret hound is? Hey, I'll let you know next on Star.
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4: A few weeks ago, Adam said, I would love it if Jake and Donnie, you would join my band. We said, okay, but we need a name. And you helped us name it, the Matty Bowen Yeehaw Boys.
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0: And tomorrow being Friday morning, Adam and Donnie play one of my favourite games. It makes me giggle every single Friday. It is called The Secret Hound. They play a dog breed barking. And you have to guess what the dog breed will be. You get a pretty good prize. Return ferry passes to Magnetic Island. That is what you want in your back pocket, especially on school holidays. Now, the Secret Hound, after 8 o'clock, why don't you brush up on your dog barking skills overnight and maybe you'll be able to take out that prize and zoom into your weekend. Thanks to C-Link. Go buy online, go anytime. On the Star playlist, we are Creepin', and by that, I mean Metro Boomin' and The Weeknd are coming on the playlist with Creepin' here at Star.
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1: 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Secret Hound is back tomorrow. We'll see you tomorrow.

Arvo's with Jade on Star 106.3. 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
7: Hi, I'm Harrison Preeve. First home buyers entering the market with a 5% deposit are vulnerable to negative equity. A Reserve Bank report reveals more than 100,000 have used the government scheme since last October. The RBA says, despite the outlook, less than 1% of borrowers are in the red. The Treasurer insists the government can hit its goal of building 1.2 million new homes by the decade's end. That's despite figures showing Labor will fall 262,000 property short. Jim Chalmers says he's optimistic about the target though.
8: Whether it's approvals, commencement, dwelling investment, all three of those things were going backwards 4.5 years ago. They're now growing. That's a good thing because we've got that ambitious target and we need to hit it because we've got a very severe housing challenge in our communities.
7: The mother of murdered Perth brothers has made a plea to a Mexican court to deliver a verdict before she and her husband return home. Three men are on trial accused of killing Jake and Callum Robinson and their American friend on a surfing trip in 2024. Deborah Robinson asking the judge to deliver his verdict before they're due to fly back to Australia on October 9, a decision he's agreed to accommodate. And Aussies are spilling the beans and splashing the cash when it comes to their coffee. New research from Compare the Market has found the average Aussie spends close to $2,000 per year on their daily coffee fix, or around $5.40 a day.
0: Want fresh, authentic pizza and pasta tonight? 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
7: Well, Knights fever has hit another level in Newcastle. Tickets to Sunday's NRL Grand Final live site at McDonald Jones Stadium selling out in just 20 minutes. Fans rushing online to secure a spot as the city counts down to its first decider since 2001. And Frio big man Sean Darcy isn't going anywhere, according to the Dockers GM of footy. The ruckman wants to stay in Perth, despite reports Melbourne clubs are keen on his services. Meanwhile, the Dockers Packers will work with Nathan O'Driscoll to help the midfielder find a new home during the trade period.
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10: A nice, clear and sunny day today. No rain on the radar for the rest of our Thursday. A top of 28 today. Overnight, 17 as we head into Friday. A partly cloudy morning. Sun popping out and a top of 28.

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0: with Jade on Star 106.3. Did everyone just hear Taylor Swift's brand new song, Patient Zero, played just before you two? So glad to see that one popping up on the Star playlist. I'm absolutely obsessed with it and have listened to it probably way too many times. Oh, it's juicy. Can't get enough. Now it is officially October. It doesn't feel so bad to say that we will be partying for Oktoberfest. This weekend at Townsville Brewery, they're shutting the street, the big screens, the stage. Adam and Donnie are hosting. I'm broadcasting live. It's going to be a fantastic day. And if you want to join us, a double pass could be all yours. 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Doing a quick game of German trivia, I guess. I'm calling it Oktoberfest. Three German things in 5 seconds, and the tickets are all yours. 1300 00 1063.
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2: I was asked to perform stand-up comedy as a 17-year-old for Exhibit at a place called the Chalk Hotel in Brisbane. 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
3: Oh.
2: Have a listen. Should we send this off to his team to see if we can get a rerun?
4: So, before this show, my mum said to do a joke about aviation. I'm like, it was just too plain for me. Before this show, my mum said to do a joke about aviation. I'm like, it was just too plain for me.
2: Oh, man, there's a classic.

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0: Stars on my soul. He is so ready to come down under for 2027. Now, me and you, well, we've got some double passes to Oktoberfest to dish out. 1300 00 1063. Richard's on the line. Are you ready to play?
1: Yeah, all right. No worries.
0: Name three German things in 5 seconds for me.
1: Sorry, German things?
0: Yeah. You want to go again?
1: Yeah, I don't really know.
0: All right. What about a pretzel? That would be one.
1: Yep.
0: Ever heard of a pretzel?
1: Yep.
0: What about a bratwurst?
1: Oh, yeah, bratwurst.
0: A sausage? Have you eaten a bratwurst sausage at a German fest before?
1: No.
0: Okay, well, maybe this weekend you get yourself one down at the brewery because you are coming along. A double pass, mate. It's all yours.
1: Awesome. Thanks for that.
0: I near on give you the answer at this point. I just want everyone to come and have fun. It is the Townsville Brewery Oktoberfest this Sunday, October 4th. And yes, we have Monday off, so it is a long weekend. Well, some of us do. I'll be here hanging out with you, but I wouldn't rather be anywhere else. Dua Lipa on the other side. All of this here at Star.
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1: We've got your last chance to get yourself to Oktoberfest this Sunday. We're hosting it and we want to see you there.
0: And a family ferry pass across to the island thanks to SeaLink. There's only one way we can give that out. That's right. Secret Handy's back tomorrow. We'll see you tomorrow.

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0: The Arvo's with Jade on Star 106.3, the station, and giving you a chance every single weekday morning to score yourself a wee bit of cash. And by wee bit, I mean a lot, $1,000. That would certainly change your week. And winning it on a Friday would be even better. Adam and Donnie play the $1,000 minute every single weekday morning. The name of the game really explains itself, but it's 10 questions inside 60 seconds. You get them all correct, you'll take home $1,000. If you don't, look, we'll still give you a double pass to Reading Cinemas. It's Townsville's ultimate movie experience, and that is just for giving it a red hot crack. So it's a win-win situation either. And hey, you get to chat to Adam and Donnie as well. The Spice Girls coming your way after the 3 o'clock news, sport and weather here at Star. I just got an email yesterday about Spice Girls. They have a Just Dance version coming out. Remember the old PlayStation game? I think it was more of a gimmick to get us up and exercising, but it was so much fun. And if you love Spice Girls, maybe it's for you. Maybe you love dancing like me. News is next on Star.
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6: Smash and breakdown free the Savo, which is great news. We've got a beautiful run along the Bruce Highway and the Ring Road, nice and clear. Getting a little busy for the heart of the city, Sturt Street and Stanley Street. A little bit of traffic as well for Flinders Street. This week at IGA, get Primo Shortcut Rindless Bacon, 750 grams, half price, just $8.40. That's worth pulling over for. Ends October 6th at participating stores, excludes IGA, local grocer. It's just more traffic in 30 minutes on Star 106.3.
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7: Afternoon, I'm Harrison Preeve. Brisbane's triple premiership coach Chris Fagan is calling time on his career. The 65-year-old going out on top following the weekend's grand final win over Fremantle. First home buyers taking up the government's 5% deposit scheme face a greater risk of owing more than their home is worth. More than 100,000 buyers entering the market in the past year, but the Reserve Bank says less than 1% of borrowers are currently in negative equity. We'll no longer be slugged an FPOS fee when paying with debit or credit cards. Businesses banned from applying the surcharge from today. The RBA claiming it'll save shoppers around $1.6 billion per year. But Finder Money expert Taylor Blackburn has told Seven there could be a catch.
8: So from a transparency point, you won't be slugged with that extra 1% or 2% when you do go and tap. But whether or not goods come up in price remains to be seen.
7: Victorian doctors are striking as they fight against long hours and poor working conditions that threaten patient safety. The four-hour stop work beginning at 1:30 p.m. local time. And a death row inmate in the US is still alive despite receiving two lethal injections. Convicted murderer Christopher Pike's execution in Nashville had been briefly delayed after a last-minute stay, the Supreme Court giving the go-ahead a few hours later. The 50-year-old's lawyers stating she needs immediate medical care, the botched process raising fresh questions around the use of lethal injection.
0: Michelangelo's Pizza and Pasta, home of the Bigfoot Pizza. Dinner sorted. Star 106.3, your sport now.
7: As we mentioned, Chris Fagan's confirmed he won't see out the final year of his contract, the Lions coach finishing with a three-peat after the win over the Dockers at the weekend. The Roosters are still waiting on a final update on Connor Watson to see whether he'll be able to line up in this weekend's NRL Grand Final. He was forced off the field in their last clash with a head knock and has to see an independent neurologist in order to be cleared. And the Aussies have won a rain-affected third and final ODI against South Africa.
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10: A nice, clear and sunny day today. No rain on the radar for the rest of our Thursday. A top of 28 today. Overnight, 17 as we head into Friday. A partly cloudy morning. Sun popping out and a top of 28.
0: From the last email to the school gate.
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0: Alex Warren, passenger plane for us on Star 106.3 this Thursday afternoon. 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
0: 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It is our Workplace of the Week. 24 hours left to register for Monday. We do it every single Monday, so make sure you get it in. 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

0: Signed by Matty Bowen himself, the greatest fullback in Cowboys history. Then Jake, a week ago, you told us we had a gig that we had to play at Molly Malone's.
1: That was amazing.
0: Well, it turned out to be way better than I think any

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2: Victim numbers are down 9.6%, but most serious crimes are committed by repeat offenders, often while they're on bail. 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To have your say on the proposed new laws, search Breach Bail, Go to Jail. 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
1: 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We'll be right back.

0: stop the thing we started. Neither can we here at Star 106.3, live local throughout the entire day. Adam and Donnie from 6, Danny from 9, and myself from 1, which means you can call us with news anytime. 1300 00 1063. John from Rassie, any rain out your way?
1: No rain, nothing funny actually. Just out in the yard at the moment doing a bit of fencing, so.
0: Fencing, something I can't help with, but hearing the rain is holding off is absolutely fantastic. I hope it continues the entire long weekend because we are celebrating at the Townsville Brewery for Oktoberfest. Maybe you've won your way there with us here at Star. One more chance tomorrow afternoon for you to win your way there. Adam and Donnie have tickets and breakfast. Danny in work days and me in your Arvo show. That's what we mean when I say live and local. Getting you to events that are happening right here in Townsville City. I'm so glad to hear the rain is holding off. I can't wait to knee slap against this in the street. It's Zabos with Jade on Star 106.3. Brand new stuff from Amy Shark. 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
5: Beautiful run on the Bruce Highway for both directions and no major issues for the Ring Road. However, we are hearing word of an incident in Shaw. That's on Shaw Road just near Tompkins Road. No delays at this stage. 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It's Jess. More traffic in 30 minutes on Star 106.3.
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1: We've got your last chance to get yourself to Oktoberfest this Sunday. We're hosting it and we want to see you there.
0: And a family ferry pass across to the island thanks to SeaLink. There's only one way we can give that out. That's right. Secret Hound is back tomorrow. We'll see you tomorrow.

0: Arvo's with Jade on Star 106.3. It's the 1st of October. Cannot believe it. Halloween is a mere 30 days away. I love Halloween here. Lots of people are, you know, they get upset. Halloween's American. I think any chance for us to dress up, I'm down. Put me in. Put me on the list. Halloween, I'm counting down for you. I know, you shouldn't wish your life away. I certainly don't, but sometimes there's always things to look forward to. Looking forward to this afternoon, 4:20 this afternoon, I am chatting with Michelle from Dance North. Sleepless One coming to Dance North as of this afternoon, only for a couple days. If you want more information, make sure you check out dancenorth.com.au. We're off to the newsroom and then Marshmallow Kane Brown. Putting the miles on it, getting us through the afternoon. Just you and me. Temper City with Self-Aware. A bit of Five, but Keep On Moving. A good mix of 90s, early 2000s. All for you right here at Star.
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10: If you're headed south in the direction of Home Hill this afternoon, just be aware that before the bridge on the Bruce Highway, there's been a multi-vehicle crash. That's at the Giddy Road intersection. 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Emergency services on scene. 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Ends October 6 at participating stores, excludes IGA local grocer. It's Jess, more traffic in 30 minutes on Star 106.3.
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11: Hi, I'm Harrison Preeve. Businesses could respond to the new FPOS surcharge ban by hiking their prices. The Reserve Bank estimates scrapping the fees will save consumers around $1.6 billion per year. Finder money expert Taylor Blackburn has told 7 7. The change is being largely welcomed.
12: We asked about 30 different economists, and about two-thirds said they think it's going to be a net positive. There's less of a fee being charged on both ends, but, you know, for some small businesses who, you know, rely on that surcharge fee to offset what they pay, might be a little harder.
11: Home prices across the nation continue to tumble. New data is showing they've fallen for a sixth straight month. Senior economist at realestate.com, Eleanor Cray, says it's being felt right across Australia.
13: Sydney and Melbourne remain the deepest corrections in terms of fall from peak, but downward momentum has shifted in recent months and strengthened in Adelaide, Brisbane and Perth, where conditions had previously been more resilient.
11: Former Wallabies player Nathan Charles has revealed he's been diagnosed with motor neuron disease. The 37-year-old has lived with cystic fibrosis from birth and says his latest diagnosis has been extremely challenging and overwhelming. And in the US, where a death row inmate is still alive after a botched execution attempt in Tennessee, Christopher Pike showing signs of life despite being administered two doses of lethal injection drugs. The convicted murderer has been taken to hospital for treatment.
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11: Chris Fagan is officially calling time on his AFL coaching career. The three-time premiership winner confirming he'll not see out the final year of his contract after the Lions' thrilling grand final victory at the weekend. And Knights captain Caleb Ponga says the squad's working to find the right balance between soaking up the NRL grand final fanfare and getting focused for the big game.
14: Just take it all in, though. You know, these opportunities don't come around often. Be grateful for them. But like everyone keeps saying, you know, we all have a job to do on Sunday.
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0: A nice, clear and sunny day today. No rain on the radar for the rest of our Thursday. A top of 28 today, overnight 17 as we head into Friday. A partly cloudy morning, sun popping out and a top of 28.
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0: Now it's the 1st of October and pretty exciting stuff for Dance North. The Sleepless One is on stage tonight at the Dance North Theatre right here in Townsville City. And Michelle, what can we expect from Sleepless Ones?
2: You can expect lots of incredible dancing, humour, tragedy in a kind of humorous way, and lots of beauty. 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
0: If you want to get to the Dance North performance, it is running from today through to the 3rd of October. 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

0: Good Charlotte, I just want to live on Star 106.3. Now this morning, Adam and Donnie from Star Breakfast were joined by Terry Campese. He's helping raise money for The Cure Starts Now via a Breaking Point challenge, and they have broken some record.
1: The money that has been raised this year, Campo, like, staggering, right?
2: Oh, I don't know where to start. I get goosebumps now thinking about it because we've got some big news.
3: Oh, yeah.
2: We've been holding this challenge for 5 years now. We've ran six in Canberra. This is the second one in Townsville, about to launch in Brizzy. And we can officially say the Townsville 2026 Breaking Point Challengers are the new record holders for money raised in a year.
1: Incredible. Staggering. Staggering. So what's that number that they're approaching right now? Well,
2: They're over 685,000 in the 4 months and four, yeah, crazy.
1: And you know what's crazy about that is a lot of the money that came through last year, tens of thousands of dollars came through once we were out there on the course doing the damn thing. So that money and that record will keep going up and up and up.
0: Absolutely incredible work for The Cure Starts Now. 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And if you ever need any more information, you can ask us on our Star Facebook page. And of course, we'll get you in touch with Terry. Congratulations to everyone involved in the Breaking Point Challenge. 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
1: I was asked to perform stand-up comedy as a 17-year-old for Exhibit at a place called the Chalk Hotel in Brisbane. Over the weekend, I found some audio of that fateful day.
3: Oh.
1: Have a listen. Should we send this off to his team to see if we can get a rerun?
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1: And me and my mum were planning the set.
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7: Beautiful run along the Bruce Highway in both directions and the Ring Road nice and clear. We do have some delays as you drive southbound along Duckworth Street from Wilcox Street and past Bayswater Road. The Snooze Flash Sale is on now with 20 to 50% off an amazing range. Hurry, the Snooze Flash Sale must end Sunday. It's amazing what a little snooze can do. It's Jess, more traffic in 30 minutes on Star 106.3.
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1: We've got your last chance to get yourself to Oktoberfest this Sunday. We're hosting it and we want to see you there.
0: And a family ferry pass across to the island thanks to SeaLink. There's only one way we can give that out. That's right. Secret Hound is back tomorrow. We'll see you tomorrow.

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1: Arvo's with Jade on Star 106.3. I told you me and you would make it to 5 o'clock together. And hey, you've hung on, so have I. But it is now time to go home. Adam and Donnie, they will be back tomorrow morning at 6 a.m. And one of my favourite games they play tomorrow is The Secret Hound. Guess the dog breed and take home a SeaLink Maggie Island Ferry Pass. They play after 8 o'clock, as well as a $1,000 minute. There are plenty of chances to win something tomorrow. We've all got Oktoberfest passes. It is your last chance tomorrow if you want to join us at Oktoberfest. For now, I'll leave you with Will and Woody, a bit of Noah Kahan on the playlist. And I will see you tomorrow afternoon for Favourite Day Friday here at Star.
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9: Reports of an incident in Cosgrove on Wilcox Street westbound on the lead up to the Cosgrove Drive and Ingham Road intersection. We do have heavy delays from back at Western Street. Avoid the area if you can. 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It's Jess with more traffic in 30 minutes on Star 106.3.
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10: Afternoon, I'm Harrison Preeb. Two Australians were among the 170 people caught up in a suspected attempted terror attack on a flight from Dubai to Tel Aviv. The Israeli embassy confirming a Jewish couple from Sydney were aboard the Fly Dubai jet when the mid-air emergency unfolded, a pilot reportedly stabbing his co-pilot in an attempt to hijack and crash the plane, with passengers and crew managing to intervene. First home buyers entering the market with a 5% deposit are vulnerable to negative equity. A Reserve Bank report revealing more than 100,000 have used the government scheme since last October. The RBA says despite the outlook, less than 1% of borrowers are in the red. Aussie shoppers will no longer be slugged any extra at the checkout when paying with debit or credit cards. From today, businesses are banned from adding that extra 1-2% FBOS fee. Treasurer Jim Chalmers says it's a win for customers and businesses.
0: The blame for these surcharges does not lie with small businesses. I mean, small businesses are doing the best they can in a difficult economic environment. And that's why an important part of this is to save them more than $900 million a year.
10: And Jetstar passengers are being assured flights won't be disrupted when workers stop work tomorrow. Around 1,000 customer service staff will pause for an hour at major airports in the fight for better pay. Union members are also planning to waive some customer fees and pause airport announcements.
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10: A decade at the helm and three premierships, Chris Fagan is stepping down from the all-conquering Lions. The 65-year-old ready to escape the pressure cooker environment as an AFL coach and spend more time with family.
12: The responsibility and the pressure of being an AFL coach is relentless, and I've been doing it for 10 years. Pretty much you eat, sleep and breathe it every day of the year, and I've just got to the stage where I just don't want to do that anymore.
10: And thousands of NRL fans packing into Martin Place in Sydney as Roosters and Knights took centre stage ahead of Sunday's grand final.
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1: A nice, clear and sunny day today. No rain on the radar for the rest of our Thursday. A top of 28 today. Overnight, 17 as we head into Friday. A partly cloudy morning. Sun popping out and a top of 28.

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0: Woodrow, we are talking the best years in music history. I'm going to put one down here. I reckon my boy, this one goes out to my daughter Max. It's her favourite song, and I love screaming this with her. Don't you know I'm still standing better than I ever did. Oh, no, he comes in. Wait for it.
1: Okay. Wait for build. It. I like it.
0: A little bit of build.
1: Yeah,
0: you ready? Not yet.
1: Yeah, no. All good.
0: We'll just wait. Just dim it down.
1: I got nowhere to be.
0: Wait for it. Wait for it. Wait for it. All right, here we go. Here we go. I'm still standing.
1: Yeah, yeah, yeah. Right, yeah. Really

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10: Hi, I'm Sally Pearson. Broncos fullback Tamika Upton has been crowned the NRLW's best player for a third time. The 29-year-old finished 2 points clear of Tigers halfback Racine McGregor. Upton was also crowned fullback of the year. Carlton and Hawthorn open round 8 of the AFLW. Gabriella Pound comes into the Blues squad for Amelia Velado, who's being managed. The Hawks regain Lavinia Cox and Greta Bodie. And three Aussies are on court at the China Open, including Kim Birrell, Daria Kazatkina and Storm Hunter.
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1: We've got your last chance to get yourself to Oktoberfest this Sunday. We're hosting it and we want to see you there.
0: And a family ferry pass across to the island thanks to SeaLink. There's only one way we can give that out. That's right. Secret Hound is back tomorrow. We'll see you tomorrow.

0: Will and Woody, we're back doing places to flirt.
1: Yes, yay or nay. Should this be a place to flirt, or is it an area where you just should not approach someone? I feel like we are targeting guys here. I think guys have lost the ability to know when is a good time to flirt and when isn't a good time to flirt. It's technology, Will. It's technology. It's
0: data. Yeah, they're all moving to the apps.
1: Anyway, the more we talk about this, the more we are realising that you are the Flirtmaster 5000.
0: Retired.
1: Retired.
0: Retired Flirtmaster 5000.
1: It makes you even more desirable in a weird way. It's like, God, he used to be good. It's like the start of any action movie where they're just like, we need you back. Please.
0: It's strange.
1: You've still got the muscle, though. You're making it very clear that you've still got the muscle. So I always ask you first. I've got junior producer Annalise in here as well, who's giving the girl's perspective as to whether it is an area where she wants to be approached.
0: Mm.
1: Here's another one for you. Now, I don't know how much you find yourself in this situation. Trying on clothes in a store.
0: Oh, I haven't done that in a long time.
1: Let's just take yourself there, though. Hey, maybe.
0: What do you mean by, like, in the change rooms?
1: No, not the change room. I would say the woman in this scenario is clearly walking around the store trying to find a mirror.
0: And she's
1: checking out her top or maybe some pants.
0: Not a good time. Mm.
1: And you happen to be in the store browsing sunglasses.
0: I'm going to actually pick up something that Annalise said the other day when we were talking about flirting with people at the beach.
1: Yes.
0: Very vulnerable space.
1: Okay.
2: Yes. I tend to agree.
0: Your move has to be, you'd have to be getting red hot, smoldering eyes.
1: Yeah.
0: And maybe a couple of finger beckon. Like, it'd have to be that obvious.
1: All right.
0: So it'd have to be like, I'm so keen to talk to you. Because that's like trying on clothes. I don't know what everyone else is. I don't know either. I go clothes shopping with Sam occasionally, and I've never seen her more insecure than that.
1: Yeah. Okay. Annalise?
2: I would say that when I'm going clothes shopping, I'm going with purpose. I don't go often. I'm not a leisurely shopper. Yeah. So, like, well, I am, but I don't have time. So when I am going, it's usually intentional.
1: Yeah.
2: And I don't have time to be, like, you know, trying to read the room and see whether Mick Hottie over there is, like, eyeing me off.
0: But if McCott came over with a hot line.
2: Yeah, but it'd have to be pretty hot because I'm like, I'm so busy.
0: Bins it.
2: That I'm,
0: McCott I'm, comes over, absolutely bins it.
2: Yeah, but I'm probably not. I just don't there really
0: go.
2: Want him there.
0: Sorry,
1: McCott, 10 out of 10, walks over and just
0: Who's
1: goes.
0: Who's the 10 out of 10? McSteamy from Grey's Anatomy.
2: Yeah.
1: It's an old reference, but I like it. So McSteamy walks over and he says, "You look amazing in that dress. I hope you buy it," and then walks away.
0: Oh, that's good.
2: I'd buy the dress.
0: Yeah, it's good. Can we go back to this? I don't know. If everyone missed it, get it on the podcast. But the Flirtmaster 5000 move on the dance floor.
1: Yeah.
0: It's the same thing. It's the non-attached.
2: It's the delivery.
0: Yeah, you look great at that.
1: You look amazing. I'm going to walk
0: sticking
1: away.
0: Around.
1: I'm walking away.
0: Definitely get that. You look amazing.
1: I'm just over here looking at wallets, by the way.
2: There's a fine line, though, but not making it creepy. It just has to be... Just had to say bang and then leave.
0: Yeah.
1: So it's almost like I felt compelled to say that. I'm going to leave you alone.
0: You look so good
1: I
0: in
1: felt
0: that.
1: Compelled. Definitely you have buy to buy it.
0: What about if he goes
1: Here's
0: up?
1: Here's my credit card.
0: What about if you already bought it? What about if you already bought it? What if he walks over and goes, "Hey, just bought that for you. Is that too good?
1: Is that too much?" Joe's wincing outside.
2: It feels too much, but
1: surely that's too much.
3: Too much, unless it's like Austin Butler.
0: Yeah, that's what I'm saying. But we've already agreed that the threshold is currently McCott. To be interrupted.
3: Yeah, but like with
0: change.
3: Someone famous, you know they're rich and they have the status, so you're kind of like, I would expect you to be a bit of an asshole.
1: Yeah.
3: So,
1: right, okay.
3: Love it.
0: You know, he's just like, he's moving through. He's Austin Butler. I bought you the dress. You look great. By the way, it doesn't bother me if you get back to me or not.
2: Oh, see,
0: you
2: I
0: know,
2: feel
0: like treat me, you know, just like dismiss me a little bit.
3: Oh, yeah.
2: But not too much.
1: Whoa. That's
0: right? It is. It
1: so,
0: is.
1: Sorry. Is treat him mean, keep him keen? Is that still a thing that you are wanting kind of thing? Like, do you
3: I don't know if I'm wanting it, but you can definitely be too nice.
0: I'm sorry, but if you flip this, as a guy,
1: yeah,
0: and I don't want to get into an area that's, you know, seems too for you because I know this is a big thing for you. Yeah. Getting treated badly by a really attractive woman is a real turn on.
1: Are you talking specifically for me or are we just keeping this general? I'm going to move on.
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11: Hi, Harrison Preve. A Sydney couple survived a terrifying mid-air emergency on a flight bound for Tel Aviv. A pilot allegedly stabbing his co-pilot in a suspected terror attack. Passengers and crew stepping in to regain control, forcing the aircraft to divert to Saudi Arabia. First home buyers taking up the government's 5% deposit scheme, facing a greater risk of owing more than their home is worth. More than 100,000 buyers entering the market in the past year, but the Reserve Bank says less than 1% of borrowers are currently in negative equity. Will no longer be slugged an FPOS fee when paying with a debit or credit card. Businesses banned from applying the surcharge from today. The RBA claiming it'll save shoppers around $1.6 billion per year, but finder money expert Taylor Blackburn has told Seven there could be a catch.
12: So from a transparency point, you won't be slugged with that extra 1 or 2% when you do go and tap, but whether or not goods come up in price remains to be seen.
11: A death row inmate in the US is still alive after two lethal injections. Convicted murderer Krista Pike's execution in Nashville had been briefly delayed after a last-minute stay. The Supreme Court giving the go-ahead a few hours later. The 50-year-old's been rushed to hospital, with the botched process raising fresh questions around the use of lethal injection. And briefly, the ATO reveals more than 1,000 big companies paid no tax in the 2024-25 financial year.
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11: The end of an era at the Brisbane Lions with triple premiership coach Chris Fagan stepping down. The 65-year-old is going out on a high after taking the side from wooden spooners to four grand finals. Round 8 of the AFLW kicks off tonight, Carlton hosting Hawthorn. And Roosters enforcer Angus Crichton admits it would be a fairy tale ending to finish his career in the NRL with the premiership. The 30-year-old will play his last rugby league game in Sunday's decider against Newcastle before heading to Rugby Union.
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15: A nice, clear and sunny day today. No rain on the radar for the rest of our Thursday. A top of 28 today. Overnight, 17 as we head into Friday. A partly cloudy morning. Sun popping out and a top of 28.

0: Will and Woody, I've asked a tricky question. Are you in love at the moment, but you haven't told them?
1: Beautiful spot to be in, can I just say? I believe the kids are calling it limerence.
0: Well, the kids aren't calling it that. The psychologists are calling it that,
1: though. Is that right?
0: Yeah,
1: I didn't realize that was
0: no,
1: a
0: it's much
1: term.
0: More of a technical term.
1: But it's a great time in your relationship where it's like you're just obsessed with this person. You feel like you do crazy things for them, but you haven't said you love them yet and you couldn't love them yet, right? Because it's still early days.
0: Yeah, but you're head over heels.
1: You're grappling with
0: that. That's like, the time then you do say it.
1: Yes.
0: When you're head over heels.
1: Yeah.
0: And then you learn a few years later on that wasn't love. That was, you know, infatuation. That was limerence. And then you're like, you have to try and find love somewhere in the mess of two children and mortgage, et cetera.
1: This feels very real to you. this feels very real. Do you have a story about when you first told Sam that you loved her? How early did you go?
0: Very early. Did she say it back to you? I was saying to producer Annalise, like, we met at a music festival.
1: Uh-huh.
0: She was about to leave Australia. She was from the Netherlands. And it was like love at first sight.
1: She stayed for the big cheese.
0: She did. Well, she stayed for the big cheese.
1: Yeah, that's
0: no doubt about that.
1: That's you.
0: She put that on her visa form. Why are you staying in Australia?
1: Big cheese.
0: No. But it was very much love at first sight. I've never experienced anything like that. That was like proper, like, whoa.
1: Yeah.
0: Saw her.
1: What a feeling.
0: I'm completely head over heels. I cannot believe this. And you know I'm not like that.
1: It's threw your pen away. So you're rattled talking about it. Like, what is wrong with you?
0: Drop my pencil.
1: It's back. I can see it in your eyes. How good.
0: It was crazy.
1: So when you said it, first to her?
0: Yeah, I think so.
1: Did she say it back?
0: I think so. But I know she felt the same.
1: Yeah.
0: We've spoken about it. It was this weird that we had 2 days at a music festival together and we were like the whole time didn't leave each other's side.
1: When you say that she said she felt the same way, I believe the night after you kissed her, you said, like, oh, we shared this kiss. And she was like, no, I can't remember.
0: No, she felt the same way. She just didn't remember that she felt the same way because she didn't remember most of it.
1: There you go.
0: Anyway, the reason we're talking about this, there's a bit here, AB. Annalise is in the studio. She's throwing me this story. This is her baby. I'm not really into all of this. Ariana Grande, she's got an ex. They're back together.
1: Oh, the guy from Wicked?
0: No, not that guy.
2: Oh, sorry. Ethan Slater.
0: Excuse Watch me? Yourself. The guy that played the Munchkin.
1: The Munchkin, yeah.
0: Yeah.
2: Yeah, different guy.
1: Not with him.
2: So she broke up with him and now has been linked back to her ex-ex-ex-ex-boyfriend, Ricky.
1: Ricky.
2: Who she mentions in Thank You Next.
0: He's a backup dancer. He's a backup dancer. Classic.
1: Ricky.
0: J-Lo did it. She's done it. They've all done it.
2: Okay. And so they've linked back together. They've just hard launched together on Instagram. And she's posted a picture of a tattoo she's just gotten.
1: And what does the tattoo say?
0: It says, I do love you.
1: Why did she feel like you need to reinforce it? Like,
0: yeah, that's what I thought.
1: Well, I do love you. Why don't you think
0: well,
1: I love you?
0: Well, because they broke up.
1: Oh, so yes. She's like, turns out I do love you.
2: And to make things more interesting, Ricky also has that tattooed on his chest.
1: I do love you.
2: Yeah, so
1: Did he have it before she got it?
2: He had it before her, and then she's now gotten that.
0: So he said it first.
2: So
0: he said it first. So she's gone, you know what, I'll refer. Did you say it first to him? I feel like you would have.
1: Yes, I did. I remember it like it was yesterday because it was a horrific moment. Obviously, very excited. I reckon this was third date. Real bad areas. Third date.
0: You fall so hard.
1: Oh, my God. Like a brick.
0: Yeah.
1: Anyway, I was in full brick downfall. I think especially special this time with Mim. And we had a night out and we'd had a couple of drinks and we liked the feeling of lying down on my cold tiles in my bathroom. And we were just looking up at the roof. And anyway, she said something and I said, oh, and that's why I love you. And I was like, oh, my God. And then I got off my back in this one swift move and then like landed like a cat and was like, I didn't say that. Did you say that? And then I ran out of the room.
0: Classy.
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0: I was asked to perform stand-up comedy as a 17-year-old for Exhibit. At a place called the Chalk Hotel in Brisbane. Over the weekend, I found some audio of that fateful day.
1: Oh.
0: Have a listen. Should we send this off to his team to see if we can get a rerun?
4: So, before this show, my mum said to do a joke about aviation. 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
0: Oh, man, there is a classic. is a classic aviation-based joke.
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0: Will and Woody, and all this week, we're putting something on Woody's forehead.
1: Don't touch my forehead. Don't touch my forehead.
2: Three items down.
1: Yucky.
2: Two to go.
1: Yucky, I think it's a fish. I think it's a fish's tail.
2: But the

0: item only comes off when you guess it right.
1: What's on my forehead?
2: A charcuterie board.
1: Is it a charcuterie board, guys?
3: It's a charcuterie board.
1: Oh, it stinks.
4: It's a nappy.
3: Dirty nappy.
1: All right.
5: Okay. I think it's the rat ash.
3: It's the rat ash. Good on you, Wally. Oh, very good.
0: All this week, we play What's on Woody's Forehead?
1: Phone lines are open. If you want to help the big guy out, he's going to be describing what's on his forehead very, very shortly. We haven't got anything on there just yet, though, Woods.
6: Mm-hmm.
1: How are you feeling?
6: Fine. Just don't touch my forehead before putting the thing on. That's my only request.
1: Okay.
6: Just don't touch it.
1: Okay.
6: That's the only thing. And also, Australia, heed my words. Listen to my words carefully. Listen to everything I'm saying. I really appreciate you guys helping out. Let's do this together. Let's go. Chuck it on me head.
1: All right, just want to stress, Woods, before we put it on there, no guesses.
6: You know, I get that. So hang on.
1: No guesses.
6: It's just hard to
1: You can only describe to Australia what is on your forehead. If they call in and guess what's on there, it gets to come off. Are you ready to go?
6: Yeah, but I can say it's like something.
1: Okay.
6: Like, it's like.
1: Yes, you can. But yesterday... What was it yesterday? What was the one?
6: It was Radash yesterday.
1: Yeah, but he said you did said rhymes with one time and it was ridiculous. He said rhymes with sat and it was rat. Like, it was ridiculous. You can't do that.
6: I don't remember doing that.
1: All right, here we go. So you ready to go?
6: Yeah, I'm ready.
1: Okay, go. We're going to put the thing down on your forehead in 3, 2, 1.
6: Let's go.
1: Now. Disgusting! Disgusting! Disgusting! Really disgusting! Okay. Disgusting! Disgusting!
3: No, he's writhing.
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6: Okay. 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

0: Will and Woody, willandwoody.com if you want a DJ Will t-shirt. Only running them for a week, so get in hot. What was red hot when you were younger? We're just talking about Matt Damon and Ben Affleck. They got their first ever paycheck. They bought a Jeep Grand Cherokee each. I forgot to add the end of this story, Woods. So they bought a Jeep Grand Cherokee each, cost them both pretty much all of their paycheck from Goodwill Hunting.
1: That's really funny.
0: And then they immediately were like, oh, we can't afford rent. We need to write another movie.
2: That's awesome.
0: They spent their whole, paycheck on their first movie on a car. And then they're like, shit, we got to keep working.
2: I just wish I had that kind of chutzpah.
0: It's just so 19, isn't it?
2: Yeah, but not me at 19,
0: No. You putting them in blue chip shares, baby. And look at those things. Look at those things now, they've 20 years on.
2: Done nothing.
0: Look, you're a tycoon.
2: No, they've done nothing, honestly.
0: So red hot. What was red hot when you were younger? For me, you mentioned the shark tooth necklace before.
2: Yeah.
0: I reckon in and around when I was buying a car, I reckon personalized number plates were pretty cool.
2: No, they were. Your Mac Daddy license plate was never cool.
0: They were cool at some stage. No. The other thing that came to mind for me, and I can't believe this was a thing, were red hot, were the shutter shades. You know when Kanye did that video with the sunglasses with the lines through them?
2: We all wanted it.
0: They were cool. They were so impractical as well.
2: The worst thing to wear in the world. You'd wear them at night as well, and you're like, I literally can't see anything, but got to be cool.
0: Yeah, they were cool.
2: Cool was premium.
0: Sean.
2: Shawnee, you there, Sean? Did you just whistle like a bird, Sean?
3: Hello.
0: G'day, Sean. Hey, Sean, what was red hot when you were younger? Come to us, Sean.
2: Hey, I don't reckon you're called Sean. Is it John? Is it
0: John?
2: Fawn? John. Is it John?
0: John?
2: The guy with the bird behind him. Are you whistling? Is the cool thing that you can whistle like a bird?
0: I can't wait to hear that. The text line's open for this. Dylan from Brisbane said, back when I was a kid 20 years ago, Converse All-Stars were shit hot. If you had a pair at primary school, you were the bee's knees. We called them Chuck Taylors back then. Even cooler if you got them special colour.
2: Still cool though, right?
0: The Connies.
2: Bloody oath, aren't they?
0: They were a lot cooler. For me, the school kicks were the globes.
2: If you had a set of globes, you were red hot. Etnies. Or globes.
0: Osiris.
2: And the fatter the tongue, the cooler they were for mine.
0: They were very impractical, I found.
2: Oh, not that comfy at all, really. Anyway, let's go to Sean here. We're going back to
0: Sean.
2: We're trying it.
0: We're going
2: to the Birdman. Sean?
0: The Birdman.
4: Hey, Will. Hey, Woody. How are you, boys?
0: Hey, Shawnee.
2: Mate. What was hot back in the day?
4: So I'm 30 next year, so I'm aging a bit. Do you boys remember the Power Balance bands that
0: will give
4: you?
0: Yes.
4: My unathletic footy career ended with the end of the Power Balance band. I pretty much gave up on the sport because I thought the Power Balance band was my only little bit compared with the long skins that used to go down to your knees.
0: Oh, the long skins. Skins in general. Do you remember when footballers just used to run around in a pair of tights?
2: So hence, that's what we wore.
0: Button pusher Tommy loved that.
2: Good phase.
0: I just had a year.
2: Good phase.
0: Yeah.
2: Joe, what was red hot for you back in the day?
5: Oh, it would have to be the Von Dutch hat and the Von Dutch t-shirt.
2: Yeah.
0: Is that the Von Dutch? They're back.
2: Are they back?
0: The Von Dutch trucker hats are back in a big way.
5: Back.
0: I saw Sexy Dust wear one the other day. He's my cool barometer these days.
2: Now you know it's back.
0: They're back.
2: Yeah.
0: In a big way.
5: I can't believe it.
2: Do you still wear the Von Dutch, Joe?
5: Oh, no. I gave that up in about 2004.
2: Fair enough. Bring it back, Joe.
0: Just on the magnetic bands, the balance bands.
2: That was an extraordinary marketing campaign.
0: Do you guys know what we're talking about with him?
6: We debated not putting that collar across to you. We never heard of that.
0: They were like two rubber bands that you put on your wrist, and they had what looked like kind of like an air tag in the middle of it. It was like a little metal magnet in the middle of it. And the idea was they helped you balance better.
6: You guys are so dumb.
2: You become more flexible, more powerful,
0: sold.
2: You become fitter. Yeah.
0: And I remember the first time someone showed them to me and I was like, there's no way. And he goes, look, someone pull my arms behind my back. And I remember his arms didn't go back that far. And then someone else came along and he goes, now you try. Put the balance bands on. And his arms went back further. But of course, it's just because he's stretched. Yeah. So that was the selling point for them. They'd always do this. It was incredible.
2: But they paid like all these superstars to wear. So LeBron James wore one.
0: Yes, LeBron James wore one.
2: They spent their entire budget on who they would get to wear it, but they did nothing.
0: Yes. You know, now we're in the band chat though.
2: Yeah.
0: Live Strong bands. Like they were cool once upon a time. Like it was a symbol of status to have a Live Strong band. It was the same kind of like, and you could see it. It was the same with the when iPhones first came out or iPods first came out, the white cords.
2: Oh, yeah,
0: your,
2: very
0: with
2: cool.
0: your cables. That was the only yeah. cable you want on the tram.
2: Let's go to Shannon here. Shannon, what item was hot for you back in the day?
1: Oh, the Hypercolor T-shirt from Rip Curl.
2: The Hypercolor T-shirt? That might be a bit before my time, Shannon. What's a... What?
1: Oh, yeah, what? I was 15. That would have been probably about 90, 92.
2: Yeah. Are we talking tie-dye?
1: No, well, they did come out with a tie-dye, but these ones you could get them in plain silk, like in a plain colour. But when you heat it up or someone put their hand on you, the handprint would appear.
0: Oh, the heat-activated
2: tea. I remember that.
0: Yes, absolutely.
1: Yeah, and if you were unfortunate to be a really hot blooded, you know, you could tell exactly what parts of your body were hot when you were wearing it. I don't know why they were so cool, but they were.
2: That's true, actually, because if you felt anxious, if you were feeling anxious or nervous, your T-shirt would change colour. It was horrific.
0: Yeah, that actually sounds awful.
2: Yeah, laser pointers for mine were pretty cool back in the day. Yeah. You know, I used to hit the streets, right?
0: Sounds like you think laser pointers are still pretty cool,
2: I kind of want to bring them back.
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1: We've got your last chance to get yourself to Oktoberfest this Sunday. We're hosting it and we want to see you there.
0: And a family ferry pass across to the island thanks to SeaLink. There's only one way we can give that out. That's right. Secret Hound is back tomorrow. We'll see you tomorrow. I will

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2: Adam and Donnie, Star 106.3. Amazing news. Friday is so close. Oh. It's literally hours away from us.
3: You can't taste it. Stick your tongue out. You, sit. Yep.
2: You got it. Yep. I can only taste air. I don't know what it is you're tasting.
3: It's Friday
4: tomorrow. Oh, these are the highlights from this morning's breakfast show. Ray Nichols, our 91 years young resident tipster from the Good Shepherd Nursing Home, he gave us his grand final tip. It might shock you who he's going with. It shocked me. It really did.
2: He was so confident too. He is sure of his pick. Mm. We also had Terry Campese in, the coach of the Mendy Blackhawks, but also he's a part of the QStars Now Australia's 2026 Breaking Point Challenge.
4: Now, and staggering amount of money has been raised. In fact, you'll find out just how much. It may just be a record.
2: Yes. Also, a Townsville Bulletin article from M. Devon has been published that we wanted to talk about.
4: Powerful article was released by Emily, and we brought our newsreader Beth in to dissect it and talk about the opinion piece. It was a story that had to be written, and we're so happy that the journalists in this city have the guts to do so. Also, Leno and Woodley, well, only Leno came on the show. We thought we were getting the double barrel. However, we just got Colin Lane, and it was a great chat.
2: He got stuck into Woodley.
4: He did.
2: Since he wasn't here to defend himself.
4: He really did.
2: So we had fun with that, and you'll have fun hearing it very shortly. This is Alex Warren, Passenger, Star 106.3, Adam and Donnie.

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4: Oh, I simply love Ray Nichols. Every single week we get his NRL tips and we get him on the phone. Today's a little bit different. We thought we'd go out to the Good Shepherd yesterday. Way too valuable, way too important of a tip to get over the phone. We went out and visited the great man, microphone in hand, to ask a very big question. The biggest game of the year. He's 1 point behind in the tipping. Is it going to be the Knights? Is it going to be the Roosters? I feel like Australia is barracking against the Roosters.
2: Yep.
4: But this is a man who doesn't care what Australia thinks. This is a man who only cares about getting the tips right.
2: He only cares about facts and logic, doesn't he?
4: The back-to-back tipping champ. We're out there yesterday. This is what he had to say.
5: So, okay, so between the Knights and the Roosters, who are you saying? Who is going to win the 2026 Premiership?
6: The Roosters. The Roosters are right out in front. They'll be crowing for ages.
2: We thought we'd do you a deal. If you get it right, we'll come back and we'll give you a bottle of Shivers Regal. And I promise you, blue label. So if you get this tip right, the grand final tip, bottle of Shivers, blue label on it.
6: Well, I'm convinced I've got it. I can almost taste it.
4: Oh, can you? You don't want to change your tip now?
6: No way.
4: Absolutely not. 100%.
6: Absolutely no way. The Roosters are home and hose.
4: Oh, confidence. There's going to be 70,000 Novocastrians coming down the M1, filling out the stadium. They haven't won in 25 years. They're all hungry. They're excited. Nothing.
6: That's right. No chance. If they gave them an extra couple of men, they wouldn't even win.
4: But they won last week with a man down.
6: But luck's one thing. When you're lucky, when your luck's with you, you'll do wonders. But when it's genuine, when you got to play for your merits, can't beat the Roosters. There'll be hot chicken and plenty of it.
4: There you have it. The great man has spoken.
2: He was confident, wasn't he?
4: And I'll be honest, I'm barracking for the Knights. I want the Knights to do it. I believe in the Knights. But when Ray Nichols speaks, I listen.
2: What do we believe in more, the Knights or Ray? It's tough. I believe in Ray, I think.
4: I do. If you're smart, if you know what you're doing.
2: I'm tipping Roosters, I think.
4: Wow, you're going to back in Nichols.
2: He was so confident after the mics went off. He was still saying the game's already over.
4: It's like he hates the Johns brothers or something. I'm not quite sure. He's not a fan of Silverchair. I'm not sure. Hates the Screaming Jets.
2: Yeah.
4: Loves Mark Boris. We're not sure, but he's going with the Roosters.
2: Adam and Donnie.
4: Your grand final tip.
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0: from the Mendy Blackhawks, but more importantly, a part of the cure starts now Australia. We've got the 2026 Breaking Point Challenge on the 17th of October. I am one of the challengers. You did it last year, Donnie.
1: Yeah.
0: So you have a bit of an idea of what I'm going through, and the only real person that really knows what I'm going to go through on the 17th is you, Terry. Good morning.
2: Good morning, guys.
1: Oh, I'm excited, Terry. This is going to be good. 30 hours of not just mental challenges, yeah, but majorly physical strain. Hurt.
0: Don't.
1: Pain.
0: That's enough.
1: Roughness.
0: All right.
1: Chafe. All to raise money for childhood brain cancer research.
0: Yes.
1: The money that has been raised this year, Campo, like, staggering, right?
2: Oh, I don't know where to start. I get goosebumps now thinking about it because we've got some big news.
0: Oh, yeah?
2: We've been holding this challenge for 5 years now. We've ran six in Canberra. This is the second one in Townsville. About to launch in Brizzy. And we can officially say the Townsville 2026 Breaking Point Challengers are the new record holders for money raised in a year.
1: Incredible. Staggering. Staggering. So what's that number that they're approaching right now? Well,
2: they're over.
1: Through.
2: They're over 685,000 in the 4 months and four, crazy.
1: And you know what's crazy about that is a lot of the money that came through last year, tens of thousands of dollars came through once we were out there on the course doing the damn thing. So that money and that record will keep going up and up and up. Adam, does it make it feel a bit more worth it when you realize how much cash is coming in?
0: Absolutely, yeah. It definitely does. And like I assume, Terry, like, because we've raised so much money as a team, that means less harsh challenges, does it? Or does it make it worse?
2: People pay for punishment.
1: That's what it is. That's what the donation's for. It's, okay, it's for punishment. That's what it's for.
2: Every donation I've seen come through for you, Adam, is please punish this guy.
0: Is that what they say? I haven't checked it. Yeah, what,
1: but you told me a story about a challenger 3 years ago. It was raining down in Canberra. Awful, awful conditions. And he chafed in an area. Where did he chafe again?
2: Yeah, in his old fella.
0: His old fella.
1: You could chafe there? Like, did you know you could chafe in your old fella?
0: Which part of it? The actual shaft?
1: Yeah.
0: Was it?
2: Well, lucky I'm not the medic. I didn't have to sort that out.
0: That's wild.
1: Yeah. I didn't chafe at all, which was crazy. Mm. I couldn't believe it, but some people with last year's challenge, namely Jalen Feeney, he bled in areas that you just don't want to even think of.
0: I'm bringing some petroleum jelly. Don't worry. I've got my pickle juice ready for my backpack.
1: Yeah, so I saw that they all got a pack list, Campo. A couple of people came to me and they asked me questions, and I said, if I tell you anything, they're going to change that list, brother. The funniest thing I did, okay, so they told us to bring at least 2 litres of water. Everyone had camelbacks, like, so they had the bladders.
0: Yeah.
1: I had a 2 litre water bottle and I clipped it to the back of my backpack, and every time I took a step it would like swing my arm. And the army dudes, like Matt and everyone else and Josh and all the AADF members, they just laughed at me as soon as I got there. I also tried to sneak in Sour Patch Kids and they found them.
0: Yeah, okay. 16, 17 days out, is there anything I can do at this late stage to really prepare for this 30 hours, or is it too late, or is there nothing you can really do anyway?
2: You can still continue to train, but there's nothing really, like, because you've got no idea what's coming for you. And that is probably the hardest challenge leading up to it. Every day gets closer and the anxiety starts to build.
0: Oh, yeah, it's building.
1: It's the fear of the unknown.
0: Oh, yeah, it's building.
1: But you just got to hand yourself over to the experience. I think it'll be awesome. They'll take good care of you. That it would be an awful look for the organisation if they let you actually die. So they'll get you to the brink, but they won't let you get all the way
2: there. We've got our insurances, we're right.
1: Campo, congratulations, man. The amount of money that you've raised is just crazy. I bet you're feeling very proud, and we're proud of you.
2: Oh, Lenny, Lisa, Paula, everyone that's helping out. And, you know, we couldn't do it without the recruits. Last year, you guys set the scene and set the tone, and now these guys have just, you know, pushed on with it. So everyone involved and all the guys at ADF as well, huge thank you for everyone's efforts.
1: I like that he didn't say we set the standard, though. Terry Campese, head coach of our Mendy Blackhawks, Terry Campese Foundation, and helping out the Cure Stars Now Australia. Thank you so much for your time, bro.
2: Always a pleasure, guys. Good luck, Adam.
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0: Mars Land, your boys Adam and Donnie left a mess, so we reheated it. 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
1: Our newsreader Beth has her mic on as well. Hello, Beth.
2: Good morning.
3: This is a bit of a different thing than we normally do on the show. Let's be honest, we're normally like laughing and having fun a lot of the time. That's what we want to do, take you out of the real world. But an opinion piece has come out in the Townsville Bulletin by someone we collaborate with all the time. And I think it was very powerful and honestly pretty brave from someone who has a bit of a reputation now from doing great stories. Emily Devon. So Beth, I really, you're in here because I just feel like you're more equipped and more, got your head on screwed a bit more than Adam and I. Basically, the story is over in Cornell University in the United States, and this is a very, this is for your trigger warning, this does involve sexual crimes, this story. A lady was drugged and then abused for hours upstairs at a college dormitory. Our message went out to a group chat for the dormitory. Nobody stepped in. Nobody did anything. The punishments have been next to nothing. Some students required to write an essay as an apology. Basically, the story that's come out from Emily is saying this is just like the new normal. Like this is, it's scary. And okay, a lot of people say not all men, of course. But if you're not actively getting in the way of situations like this when they present themselves to you, it is you.
2: Yeah, and I think you're so right the way you've just started this, saying that we normally do like to chat about fun things and make your morning really bright, but there are some things that just need to be addressed. And I'm so proud of a journalist in our city for writing a story like this, because things like this are happening at home as well. And for me personally, I would probably say I don't know many women who haven't got a story of being made to feel unsafe or harassed or, God forbid, abused. And I think now as well, knowing that I'm going to have a daughter, it really brings it home, and it makes stories like these enrage me so much more, because I think, how am I going to raise my daughter in a world where we are still having to have these conversations, where we're asking people to speak up? We're not even just asking, hey, can this behavior please stop? We're asking people to be held accountable and our male friends to actually step in and say something. And it's just like, I think, you know, we can write these articles, we can scream from the rooftops, but at the end of the day, we need the good men around us to work with us and step up and do something. And when I hear the argument you mentioned then, Donnie, that it's not all men, of course it's not all men. We're not saying that, but it is an issue that all men need to address. In that group chat, the notification went out of what was happening in this fraternity. There were 57 boys in that group conversation. Not a single one said anything, went in and said, hey, let's cut this out, this is not okay, or reported it to police. So, I mean, we're talking about the Cornell 7 this morning if you're just tuning in, but it's more like Cornell 57, honestly, and I think we can all do a lot better.
3: I think also, like, when you're sitting there, like, as a young man, I've been in situations as well where things are going down a path, and not even just when it comes into a sexual nature, but from just moralistically, things I don't agree with, and it is a bit scary to go, dude, come on. But that's why there's an issue, because it is scary. It is confronting. It is awkward to be the stick in the mud, the guy that doesn't want to have a lot of fun. And sometimes you don't get brought back around certain circles. It does happen, especially, I'll be honest, sometimes in the media landscape. And growing up, there's sometimes when you just jump in and go, dude, come on. People go, oh, don't keep him around, he talks too much, right? And the fact that it is awkward and it is a little bit embarrassing to a degree, that's why there is an issue, right? So if you're a dude, especially a young dude out there, I don't want you to feel like there's three people on the radio yelling at you, telling that you're doing something wrong. You're not, all right? But just like next time your mates are being a little bit weird and you know it feels weird, just say something. Just little steps. I mean, it's the genie's out of the bottle, but it's little steps to just go, come on, guys, like, seriously. That's not how we act. Or if you're going to do it, don't do it around me, and then they'll get the idea they got no mates left.
2: So we just
3: wanted to say our piece about that this morning.
4: And what's going on in the USA with that story, like, horrific what that person must have gone through, but then afterwards not having justice on top of that. I can't even imagine how that would feel. You know, at the very least you want justice after something like that.
2: And I mean, systems are failing us, institutions are failing us, but it also does start with us as well as people, and in those, like, everyday conversations. Hopefully it comes to a stage where when you do speak up and say something, that's not out of the normal. It's the inappropriate comment or the inappropriate behavior that is shunned as well. So I mean, go check that article out this morning. It is online, and I think it's a really important conversation we need to have.
3: Definitely. Thank you for coming in to chat about that, Beth.

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2: Missed Adam and Donny? That's on you. Reheated Adam and Donny? That's on us. Star 106.3.
3: And Leno and Woodley are coming to Townsville for their show, Leno and Woodley in Space. It'll be on in April at the Townsville Civic Theatre. Tickets available at the ticket shop. And we are lucky to be joined on the phone by one half of Leno and Woodley.
4: Yeah, well, we thought we were getting both of them. Would you say these guys are your comic heroes, would you say?
3: Oh, they're in there.
4: Yeah,
3: they're certainly in the conversation, Donny. What about you?
4: Yeah, gotta be. Gotta be, absolutely.
3: Welcome to the show, Leno, Colin Lane.
5: I got the feeling, got a bit of an inkling. This is going to be one of those days.
3: Welcome to the show.
6: Hello there, boys. Lovely to be here.
4: We've just found out that Woodley cannot make it. He's very, very busy, but we do have Colin Lane. Colin, is there any news from you on why you've been abandoned by a man that you've stood by for so long?
6: Well, see, this is the funny thing. On stage, I'm the arsehole. Off stage, he's the arsehole.
3: Oh, is he? Yeah,
6: So he just doesn't do publicity. He doesn't do interviews.
3: Oh.
6: Maybe because I've been hitting him with blunt instruments for the last 35 years. He's just got a bit annoyed with me, and he won't support me when doing interviews. So I write the show. I organise the props. I organise the transport. And maybe he's just annoyed that I take 100% of the profits.
4: Right. That's interesting. Maybe. I didn't know that Woodley operated in that fashion. I've always, with Adam and myself, I've always considered myself to be the Woodley of the group.
3: Yeah, well, you are a jerk off air.
4: So now it starts to make a bit more sense, because I know, Adam, you thought that you were more of a Woodley. I've always thought I've been more of a Woodley.
3: What do you think, Leno? Which of us do you think is more the Woodley?
6: To be perfectly honest, I lost interest after I stopped talking. Right. So I didn't know what you just said.
3: This show is called In Space. You guys are travelling into outer space together. And I read a quote from you saying, look, we've had a great run so far, but I think the show should be called Leno Needs Space.
4: Right.
3: So is this nice right now for you to be able to talk without him?
6: It is pretty good, actually, yes. I mean, we've been saying in interviews, you know, we've been together for about 30, 35 years. But I think it's actually closer to 39, 40-ish.
4: Right.
6: Which, you know, surely after all this time, I'd be sick of him ruining my shows and ruining my concepts. You know, we tried to do a show about the Wright brothers. He sabotaged it. We tried to do a show about Moby Dick. He sabotaged it. We tried to do a show about space. He sabotaged it. So...
3: Yeah. Yeah.
6: I don't know, like, who's the dumber out of the two? You know, I think after all these years, I thought that he was the dickhead, but I think that after all these years, because I keep on signing up for his rubbish, I'm the dickhead.
3: Yep.
6: Yeah. So that's something that I've kind of realised after all these years. But look, I think he's doing a Melbourne Fringe Festival show with some other guy, which is interesting.
4: Right. I thought it was quite interesting how quickly Adam agreed with you calling yourself a dickhead. I did think that was rapid. Wasn't he really a gap to talk, and he jumped in and agreed with you. That was very interesting, Adam.
3: No. Well, the reason I was thinking yes is, like, if he does bother you so much, you were out. 2006, you were out. You got back together 2017, so that is a bit foolish.
6: Well, that's a good point. I mean, to be perfectly honest, I mean, I don't even know why I'm saying this on radio to the lovely people of Townsville, but in 2006 when we split up, we thought that, you know, we would be able to get enough work as solo performers.
3: Yeah.
6: But after about 8 or 9 years, we realised we can't get much work as solo performers. So being back together is just tremendous. And I think in these crazy old times, I think people really love the fact that they can just come into our world for 70 minutes and just laugh their socks off.
4: With the show, it is called Outer Space. Would you say, in this crazy little world, is that more in line with NASA, more traditional? Is it more SpaceX? Is it Bezos? Like, in what caliber of space am I walking into if I do show up to this show?
6: Well, hopefully not SpaceX with recent news, because their last voyage, I don't think, went that well.
3: Well, I think Woodley was involved. That's probably why.
6: I think he was involved. I mean, you know, they used to send chimpanzees and dogs up there, so he might be the worst of the three. But look, it's a show about space, and look, it's a show about space. What can I say?
3: Perfect.
6: But at the same time, It's nothing to do with space.
4: Awesome. Okay.
6: You know what to expect with the Lana and Woodley show. Yeah. It's called Lana and Woodley in Space, but it's not about Lana and Woodley being in space.
3: Yeah. All right, we'll go see it next April. Tickets are on sale right now, though, and we've got a double pass, 1-300-00-1063. Colin Lane, thank you so much for your time.
6: Thanks, guys. I'm already talking to you. Do I get the double pass? And no. I don't even have to ring.
3: No, no. In fact, you're tying up the phone line, so we'll let you go. 1-300-00-1063 for a double pass to Lana and Woodley in space. Adam and Donnie, Star 1063.
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1: A few weeks ago, Adam said, I would love it if Jake and Donnie, you would join my band. We said, okay, but we need a name. And you helped us name it, the Matty Bowen Yeehaw Boys.
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1: We've got your last chance to get yourself to Oktoberfest this Sunday. We're hosting it and we want to see you there.
0: And a family ferry pass across to the island thanks to SeaLink. There's only one way we can give that out. That's right. Secret Hound is back tomorrow. We'll see you tomorrow.

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4: 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So literally all day, the band, everyone I worked with, they had to listen to One Direction for like 4 hours straight. Yeah. That's what makes you
1: beautiful. 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
2: I was asked to perform stand-up comedy as a 17-year-old for Exhibit at a place called the Chalk Hotel in Brisbane. 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
1: A few weeks ago, Adam said, I would love it if Jake and Donnie, you would join my band. 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
1: I was asked to perform stand-up comedy as a 17-year-old for exhibit at a place called the Chalk Hotel in Brisbane. 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

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I fear the worst, but how could you leave us all behind? 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
1: A few weeks ago, Adam said, I would love it if Jake and Donny, you would join my band. We said, okay, but we need a name. 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
1: I was asked to perform stand-up comedy as a 17-year-old for Exhibit. At a place called the Chalk Hotel in Brisbane. 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
1: I was asked to perform stand-up comedy as a 17-year-old for Exhibit. 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
1: A few weeks ago, Adam said, I would love it if Jake and Donnie, you would join my band. We said, okay, but we need a name. And you helped us name it, the Matty Bowen Yeehaw Boys.
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1: 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Then Jake, a week ago, you told us we had a gig that we had to play at Molly Malone's.
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1: In the first month of new e-mobility device laws, we've already seen police seize 4 non-compliant e-bikes. 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
6: Oh, I simply love Ray Nichols. Every single week we get his NRL tips and we get him on the phone. Today's a little bit different. We thought we'd go out to the Good Shepherd yesterday. Way too valuable, way too important of a tip to get over the phone. We went out and visited the great man, microphone in hand, to ask a very big question. The biggest game of the year. He's 1 point behind in the tipping. Is it going to be the Knights? Is it going to be the Roosters? I feel like Australia is barracking against the Roosters.
3: Yep.
6: But this is a man who doesn't care what Australia thinks. This is a man who only cares about getting the tips right.
3: He only cares about facts and logic, doesn't
6: he? The back-to-back tipping champ. We're out there yesterday. This is what he had to say.
7: So, okay, so between the Knights and the Roosters, who are you saying? Who is going to win the 2026 Premiership?
8: The Roosters. The Roosters are right out in front. They'll be crowing for ages.
3: We thought we'd do you a deal. If you get it right, we'll come back and we'll give you a bottle of Shivers Regal. And I promise you, blue label. So if you get this tip right, the grand final tip, bottle of Shivers, blue label on it.
8: Well, I'm convinced I've got it. I can almost taste it.
7: Oh, can you?
6: You don't want to change your tip now?
8: No way.
6: Absolutely not. 100%.
8: Absolutely no way. The Roosters are home and

0: Oh, I don't know. Think about there's going to be 70,000 Novocastrians coming down the M1, filling out the stadium. They haven't won in 25 years. They're all hungry. They're excited. Nothing.
1: That's right. No chance. if they gave them an extra couple of men, they wouldn't even win.
0: But they won last week with a man down.
1: But luck's one thing. When you're lucky, when your luck's with you, you'll do wonders. But when it's genuine, when you got to play for your merits, can't beat the Roosters. There'll be hot chicken and plenty of it.
2: There you have it. The great man has spoken.
3: He was confident, wasn't he?
0: And I'll be honest, I'm barracking for the Knights. I want the Knights to do it. I believe in the Knights. But when Ray Nichols speaks, I listen.
3: What do we believe in more, the Knights or Ray? It's tough. I believe in Ray, I think.
0: I do. If you're smart, if you know what you're doing.
3: I'm tipping Roosters, I think.
0: Well, you're going to back in Nichols.
3: He was so confident after the mics went off. He was still saying the game's already over.
0: It's like he hates the Johns brothers or something. I'm not quite sure. He's not a fan of Silverchair. I'm not sure. Hates the Screaming Jets.
3: Yeah.
0: Loves Mark Boris. We're not sure, but he's going with the Roosters.
3: That's Adam and Donnie.
0: Your grand final tip.
3: Star 106.
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0: yesterday's entree keeps Adam and Donny on your plate. 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
2: Kerry Campisi with us from the Mendy Blackhawks, but more importantly, a part of the Cure Starts Now Australia. We've got the 2026 Breaking Point Challenge on the 17th of October. I am one of the challengers. You did it last year, Donny.
3: Yeah.
2: So you have a bit of an idea of what I'm going through, and the only real person that really knows what I'm going to go through on the 17th is you, Terry. Good morning.
4: Good morning, guys.
3: Oh, I'm excited, Terry. This is going to be good. 30 hours of not just mental challenges, but majorly physical strain, hurt.
2: Don't.
3: Pain.
2: That's enough.
3: Roughness.
2: All right.
3: Chafe. All to raise money for childhood brain cancer research.
2: Yes.
3: The money that has been raised this year, Campo, like, staggering, right?
4: Oh, I don't know where to start. I get goosebumps now thinking about it because we've got some big news.
2: Oh, yeah?
4: We've been holding this challenge for 5 years now. We've ran 6 in Canberra. This is the second one in Townsville, about to launch in Brizzy. And we can officially say the Townsville 2026 Breaking Point Challengers are the new record holders for money raised in a year.
3: Incredible. Staggering. Staggering. So what's that number that they're approaching right now? Well, that they've
4: they're
3: smashed
4: over.
3: Through.
4: They're over 685,000 in the 4 months and four, crazy.
3: And you know what's crazy about that is a lot of the money that came through last year, tens of thousands of dollars came through once we were out there on the course doing the damn thing. So that money and that record will keep going up and up and up. Adam, does it make it feel a bit more worth it when you realize how much cash is coming in?
2: Absolutely, yeah. It definitely does. And like I assume, Terry, like because we've raised so much money as a team, that means less harsh challenges, does it? Or does it make it worse?
4: People pay for punishment.
3: That's what it is. That's what the donation's for. It's for punishment. That's what it's for.
4: Every donation I've seen come through for you, Adam, is please punish this guy.
2: Is that what they say? I haven't checked it. Yeah, what
3: but you told me a story about a challenger 3 years ago. It was raining down in Canberra, awful, awful conditions, and he chafed in an area. Where did he chafe again?
4: Yeah, in his old fella.
2: His old fella.
3: You chafe there? Like, did you know you could chafe in your old fella?
2: Which part of it? The actual shaft?
3: Yeah.
2: Was it?
4: Well, lucky I'm not the medic. I didn't have to sort that out.
2: That's wild.
3: Yeah. I didn't chafe at all, which was crazy. I couldn't believe it, but some people in last year's challenge, namely Jalen Feeney, he bled in areas that you just don't want to even think of.
2: I'm bringing some petroleum jelly. Don't worry. I've got my pickle juice ready for my backpack.
3: Yeah, so I saw that they all got a pack list, Campo. A couple of people came to me and they asked me questions, and I said, if I tell you anything, they're going to change that list, brother. The funniest thing I did, okay, so they told us to bring at least 2 litres of water. Everyone had camelbacks, like, so they had the bladders.
2: Yeah.
3: I had a 2-litre water bottle and I clipped it to the back of my backpack, and every time I took a step it would like swing my arm. And the army dudes like Matt and everyone else and Josh and all the AIDF members, they just laughed at me as soon as I got there. I also tried to sneak in Sour Patch Kids and they found them.
2: Yeah, okay. 16-17 days out, is there anything I can do at this late stage to really prepare for this 30 hours, or is it too late, or is there nothing you can really do anyway?
4: You can still continue to train, but there's nothing really. Like, because you've got no idea what's coming for you, and that is probably the hardest challenge leading up to it. Every day gets closer, and anxiety starts to build.
2: Oh, yeah, it's building.
3: It's the fear of the unknown.
2: Oh, yeah, it's building.
3: But you just got to hand yourself over to the experience. I think it'll be awesome. They'll take good care of you. It would be an awful look for the organisation if they let you actually die. So they'll get you to the brink, but they won't let you get all the way
4: there.
3: We've
4: got our insurance, we're right.
3: Campo, congratulations, man. The amount of money that you've raised is just crazy. I bet you're feeling very proud, and we're proud of you.
4: Oh, Lenny, Lisa, Paula, everyone that's helping out. And you know, we couldn't do it without the recruits. Last year you guys set the scene and set the tone, and now these guys have just, you know, pushed on with it. So everyone involved and all the guys at ADF as well, huge thank you for everyone's efforts.
3: I like that he didn't say we set the standard though. Terry Campisi, head coach of our Mendy Blackhawks, Terry Campisi Foundation, and helping out the Cure Starts Now Australia. Thank you so much for your time, bro.
4: Always a pleasure, guys. Good luck, Adam.
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6: Good morning, I'm Bethany Ross here with your local news. Well, thick smoke could still be hanging over Townsville this morning as that fire at Cape Cleveland Road near Ames continues to burn. Crews have been on scene and say the blaze could burn for days. Residents are being urged to stay indoors if smoke is heavy, keep medications close and avoid the area. Some roads may be impacted and visibility reduced. No properties are currently at risk. In other news, Townsville police have charged 11 people on 48 offences after a major day of intelligence-driven patrols across our city. Officers tracked three stolen vehicles with Polair helping intercept each one as offenders tried to flee. Multiple arrests were made in Railway Estate, Hermit Park, Riverway Drive and Dimmick Street.
7: The offenders were aged between 14 and 27. Three of them are considered to be serious repeat offenders, and the other eight had some criminal history.
6: As Acting Senior Sergeant Jason Milner speaking there, those charged are facing unlawful use, burglary, drug and trespass offences. Meanwhile, as Mental Health Month gets underway, we're being reminded that small moments of conversation, connection, kindness really do matter. New research shows nearly two-thirds of Aussies believe we're becoming more disconnected from each other, while around 23,000 locals here live with a mental health condition. Mental Health Australia CEO Caroline Nikoloski says that regional communities face additional challenges.
8: Many rural and regional communities have a really strong tradition of looking out for one another, particularly when times are tough. Despite that strong tradition of support, we know that things like distance, financial pressures and isolation, that can get in the way of prioritising the relationships within local communities.
6: And finally, Townsville's Division 1 by-election has been officially declared, with the Electoral Commission confirming Michelle Hobson as the successful candidate. After preferences were distributed, Hobson secured 54.41% of the vote, ahead of Michael Pugh on 45.59%. The full postal election saw more than 12,200 ballots returned, a turnout of nearly 72% across the division's 17,000 enrolled voters.
5: Star 1063, National News, now.
9: Hi, I'm Phoebe Humphrey. Victoria Police have been handed a second recording from the night of the Sydney Swans hotel scandal. News Corp reports it's a 20-minute-long video that includes one woman detailing her version of what happened in the Pullman hotel room on August 17, including allegations of sexual assault. The new recording was reportedly made around 2 weeks after the incident. No charges have been laid. Israel says a pilot who attempted to hijack a Fly Dubai plane is an extremist. A man was arrested after stabbing his co-pilot 2 hours into the flight from Dubai to Tel Aviv, which was forced to make an emergency landing in Saudi Arabia. The Israeli PM has met with hero passengers, while Donald Trump thinks there could be links to Iran and says he's prepared to take action if that is the case.
10: Oh, they'll be hit very hard. Don't worry. You just ask them. They know what happened.
9: And any NRL Grand Final travel plans could take a hit today, with Jetstar customer service staff going on strike. Workers are walking off the job in Melbourne, Sydney, Adelaide, Brisbane and Cairns amid an ongoing pay dispute.
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9: In sport, suspended Swan star Isaac Heaney has been crowned Sydney's top player for a third straight year. Heaney claimed the Bob Skilton medal despite missing the final three games of the season and not attending the awards ceremony overnight. In his acceptance speech, he apologised to the club. And Sam Walker says he's leaning on the experience of Roosters halves partner Daly Cherry Evans ahead of Sunday's NRL Grand Final against the Knights.
11: He's been unbelievable ever since he's come to the club. I guess the person he is away from the football field's been unbelievable.
9: That's the latest news and sports.
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6: Partly cloudy in Townsville today with a slight chance of a shower in the north and tops of 27. And for your weekend, Saturday, stay sunny with early inland fog and temperatures to 28. Sunday, sunny again, reaching 27. And Monday continues the run of sunshine for our long weekend with the top around 28 and some light northeasterlies. That is the latest news, sport and weather. I'm Bethany Ross with Adam and Donnie on Star 106.3.
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0: One. Six.
1: Yeehaw, good morning. I've got some terrific news. It's Friday.
2: Oh, yeah.
1: Adam and Donnie show number 193. My name's Adam. I've just hit a hole in one. Donnie is 20 over par, and newsreader Beth has the scorecard, a.k.a. the local news. Welcome
3: wow.
1: to the end of the week.
2: Not just
3: Happy
2: the end of the
3: Friday.
2: Week. Not just the end of the week.
3: What?
2: Our last day before holidays.
3: Oh,
2: Adam
3: my
2: and I.
3: Gosh.
2: You reckon you'll be able to hold down the fort for us when we're going, Beth?
3: I think I'll be all right.
2: Okay. Beth, how much will you miss us, do you think?
3: Oh, minimal.
1: Come on, she's cool.
2: I just need to bring everyone to the studio
3: I'm
2: right
3: kidding.
2: Now. I just because Beth just laughed very loudly.
1: Yeah.
2: And what I loved so much is you were laughing so loud, and instead of moving back from the microphone, you turned your headphones down. So we all stayed the same.
1: Yeah.
2: And you're like, oh, that's
3: sorry.
2: A bit loud. Let me
3: yeah.
2: change nothing except for my audio.
3: I thought
2: audio.
3: It took a page out of your book because your laugh is preposterously loud.
2: It is. I was at the Caxton Hotel on Monday this week. One of my favourite pubs in the world. I was upstairs doing a bunch of content, and one of the guys who owns the pub comes upstairs and goes, Is there a baby up here?
1: Oh.
3: No.
2: And I said, no, why? He goes, oh, someone downstairs said they swear they could hear a baby crying
3: up
2: here.
3: It was
2: me laughing.
1: Wow, Donnie.
3: No.
1: You ought to be ashamed of yourself.
2: Why should I be ashamed of that?
3: At least I'll be prepared then when my baby comes along.
2: Yeah.
3: Like, oh, it just sounds like I'm at work.
1: No, there's no way your baby will be as loud as Donnie.
2: So you're heading off to Tassie as soon as the Oktoberfest is over,
1: yeah,
2: right?
1: Yeah, on Monday, straight down to Tassie for a week. Where are you going?
2: I'm going over to Thailand.
1: Ooh.
2: Dude, I'm so excited.
1: Really?
3: Spicy.
2: When I say I got a deal on this thing, like I'm actually, it's one of those trips where you book it and you're like, God, I hope this hotel exists.
3: Well, I guess we'll
2: really?
3: Find out when you get there.
2: You're like, God, I hope that this
3: you
2: is
3: know
2: real.
3: When they say sometimes if something's too good to be true, it probably is.
2: Yeah, yeah. Listen, we didn't break the bank on this one, so hopefully, yeah. But it's meant to be like really nice and like food and drink and stuff.
1: He may not come back, Beth.
2: It might be
1: just you and me for breakfast.
3: Right.
2: There's floods right now in Bangkok.
1: They're still going on.
2: In Bangkok, it's a disaster zone. So I'm going to be there in 2 weeks' time.
3: Okay.
2: Hopefully we're okay.
3: Hopefully you're right.
2: And I won't have to do my best Bethany Ross impression and report from the ground.
1: Yeah.
3: It's exciting.
1: Lend a hand.
2: Well, obviously that as well, Adam. Obviously. And yeah, anyway,
3: Tassie,
2: I'm thinking about working on my holiday.
1: Sorry, mate.
2: Should we do the beat off right up next, I think?
1: Yep.
2: I think we're going to pick three songs to try and set the mood at 8:30 this morning. We need you to vote all morning long. I've got one locked and loaded. Adam's got one locked and loaded. And Beth probably has a weird one ready to go as well.
3: I do.
1: We'll do it next. It's up to you which one you want to hear. Right now, I'm already happy, though. It's my favourite band to kick off Friday, Pearl Jam's Daughter.
2: What do you mean, what?
1: Adam and Donnie, 7063. Gosh, she's cruel this morning.

0: On My Soul, Star 106.3, Adam and Donnie for Snooze Townsville. It's amazing what a little snooze can do. Bethany Ross, our newsreader, with her mic on as well, because we've got to do this.
1: Adam and Donnie's Feed Off. 106.3.
2: Can I just say happy Friday? Can I just say that?
3: You're welcome to say that.
2: Thanks, Beth. So basically, this is,
4: I don't approve, but
2: this is how this rolls. Every Friday at 8:30, we get to pick what music we play with the help of you. Adam picks a song, I, Donnie, pick a song, and Beth does as well. And historically, I win.
4: No, you
2: can vote
4: true.
2: On the socials, on our Instagram story, or on the phones, 1300 00 1063. Adam, what song do you want to hear at 8:30?
0: Oktoberfest Sunday, we're hosting it. Townsville Brewing Co. I wanted to go with a German song. I've gone with Nina. I've gone the coward's way out, though. I've gone the English version.
3: Okay.
0: But 99 Red Balloons. 99
3: Red Balloons. I actually like this song.
0: It's a good song.
3: Yeah.
2: The original's better.
0: No.
2: Okay. 99
0: the German one.
2: Luff Balloons is better.
3: That's fun. It's a
0: I'm
3: fun just, song.
0: I'm going for votes. I thought the English version
2: this
0: would get me more votes.
2: This makes me think of the balloon disaster in Cleveland back
0: don't
2: in 1986.
0: That.
3: Oh,
0: that's
3: my
0: just
3: gosh. Yeah.
0: Your mind goes straight to 1986.
2: Google that. YouTube that. The Cleveland balloon disaster.
0: Well, he's not confident in his pick today. He's really trying to sell it. What's yours,
3: sabotage.
0: Mate? Yeah.
2: There are at least 1 million balloons into the sky.
0: Yeah, I know
2: Have
0: what you're
2: seen
0: talking
2: this?
0: About.
3: No.
2: It's crazy.
0: Well, we've moved on.
2: There are at least 1 million balloons into the sky. And they caused massive issues.
3: Oh, my gosh.
2: Because, of course, they did.
0: Yeah. Anyway, it was the 80s.
2: That's my balloon-based story.
0: They weren't worried about the environment.
2: It was awful.
3: Donnie, what song do you have?
2: I'm going to go see this man live in less than a week from now. Noah Kahan, Stick Season. Come on. I love this song.
3: It is a good song.
2: It's a banger. I'm thinking now I should have gone with Dial Drunk. That's more of a Friday song. Can I change?
0: No.
2: Can I change to Dial Drunk?
3: Absolutely not.
0: Don't even know what that is.
3: I was going to say Stick Season's not really like a woo Friday vibe,
0: yeah.
3: is it?
0: Bring
3: like
0: me down.
3: Yeah.
0: I'm falling asleep.
3: That brings me down even more.
0: That's enough out of you, Donnie. Bethany Ross, your turn. What have you got?
3: This one may be controversial, but I actually think I kind of like it. For this week, I want to hear again Taylor Swift's new song, Patient Zero.
2: Tell you what, we haven't given this a spin in breakfast yet.
0: No.
2: It's been on Star,
3: it
2: but we haven't played
3: me.
2: It yet.
3: I didn't want to like it.
0: It's good.
3: It's good.
0: I like it as well.
2: This is so bizarre because normally Beth picks like the weirdest songs and she's picked like the most mainstream song she's ever picked. This is so bizarre. All right. Well, there we have the balloon disaster of 88 for Adam's pick.
0: Nina. 99 Red Balloons.
2: A tribute to the Cleveland balloon disaster. I've got Stick Season, a tribute to my divorce.
0: To put you to sleep.
2: And Beth has got the new one from T-Swift. Let us know, 1300 00 1063, or also just vote on our Instagram story. The winner will be played at 8:30.
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0: Bones and I fly away. 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Friday.
1: God, it would have been good to see her at the NRL Grand Final Sunday.
0: Yeah.
1: What a shame.
0: You're saying she let the whole country down, is that what you're saying?
1: Well, someone did. Whether it's those and I or not. I can't wait to see what PVL rolls out. Peter Verland is the CEO and chairman of the NRL. He's got something big planned.
0: Huge.
1: The best. He went on record saying it might just be the most viewed 11 minutes of Australian TV in history, which is bizarre.
0: Yeah, it is very bizarre.
1: But that's what he said. So I'm keen to see what he wheels out.
0: We'll find out Sunday.
1: We're going to be wheeling out up next our Daily Dribble Obscure News. Fat Bear Week has opened up. I'm not just talking about me. Fat Bear Week in Alaska. Can Chuck, the 1,200-pound champ, win again? If you have no idea what I'm saying, if I'm speaking a foreign language, we'll break it down next.
0: Bethany Ross has our local news. Before that, Adam and Donnie, Star 106.3.
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12: Good morning, I'm Bethany Ross here with your local news. Well, a coordinated police operation involving Townsville's Tactical Crime Squad and Polair has resulted in 11 offenders being charged, all aged between 15 and 27 years old. It comes after three stolen cars were tracked across Townsville on Wednesday, with officers deploying a tyre deflation device on Bowen Road and arresting offenders who attempted to run from Hermit Park. Officers also located two more stolen vehicles abandoned in Condon and Kelso. Charges do range from unlawful use and burglary to dangerous operation, drug possession and willful damage, with several teens due in children's court yesterday.
13: Of the 48 offences, the majority of them were in relation to burglary and unlawful use of a motor vehicle. There were other offences in relation relation to drugs and other offences to do with property. Our police officers work tirelessly to keep the numbers of victims down, and we urge the community to adhere to advice around making sure you lock your vehicles and your residences.
12: That's Acting Senior Sergeant Jason Milner speaking there. Meanwhile, Townsville...
13: To adhere to advice around making sure you lock your vehicles and your residences.
12: That's Acting Senior Sergeant Jason Milner speaking there. Meanwhile, Townsville City Council says vandals...

0: The time and effort it costs our ratepayers every time someone's got to go down there and fix this.
1: Meanwhile, Olympic organisers are assuring athletes for Brisbane 2032 that it'll feel like they're at the same games, whether they're competing in the southeast or regions like Townsville. They've confirmed efforts will be made, so accommodation, down to the pillows and blankets, will be the exact same. And finally, Michelle Hobson has been officially declared Townsville's new Division 1 councillor, securing 54.41% of the vote after preferences were distributed. The ECQ says that more than 12,200 ballots were returned in the full postal by-election, a turnout of nearly 72%. Hobson told the Bulletin having the results delivered on her birthday was the best present ever, and she's ready to get to work for the division.
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3: Hi, I'm Phoebe Humphrey. Aussie parents are being warned that gaming platforms like Minecraft and Fortnite are not doing enough to protect their kids. The eSafety watchdog says the platforms are making themselves ripe for violent and extremist material and sexual exploitation. The eSafety commissioner says the gaming giant's analysis tools are failing to detect language related to crime, violence or sexual extortion. A second recording has been given to Victoria Police investigating the Swans Pullman Hotel scandal. News Corp reports a 20-minute video details what happened inside the hotel room on August 17, including allegations of sexual assault. And support services are bracing for a spike in domestic violence incidents this NRL Grand Final weekend. Some data shows offences can jump by more than 25%. Ayla Chorley from the Foundation for Alcohol Research and Education says booze and Grand Final emotions can create a dangerous mix.
4: It exacerbates violence within the home, including the severity and the frequency of it. Alcohol is heavily concentrated.
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3: In sport, Isaac Heaney has won the Sydney Swans Best and Fairest Award amid his suspension for breaching club standards. The 30-year-old did not attend the awards ceremony last night but did deliver a video message where he said he was truly sorry. While Will Ashcroft won Brisbane's Best and Fairest, Bailey Smith claimed Geelong's. And Sandon Smith will have added motivation in Sunday's NRL Grand Final against the Roosters, with the Knights halfback squaring off with his old club, praising his new coach.
5: Kaelin and Justin next to me, you know, they kept that trust in me and said, you know, every day just come in and keep getting better.
3: That's the latest news and sport.
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1: Partly cloudy in Townsville today with a slight chance of a shower in the north and tops of 27. And for your weekend, Saturday, stay sunny with early inland fog and temperatures to 28. Sunday, sunny again, reaching 27. And Monday continues the run of sunshine for our long weekend with the top around 28 and some light northeasterlies. That is the latest news, sport and weather. 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
1: Donnie, I still can't believe how much money you spend on your hair.
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3: Yeehaw and happy Friday, 6:36. Adam and Donnie, Star 1063. Now, Donnie, it's the first Friday of the month, my friend.
2: You know what that
3: means?
2: Punch.
3: You know what that means, though? The first Friday of the month. You'd be loving this, wouldn't you?
2: Oh,
3: Strand Night Markets are back. They're back.
2: I know what I'm doing tonight. I'm going to that Thai place right near the... Oh, where are they back, though?
3: Mm-hmm.
2: With NAFA on, have they moved the Strand Night Markets? Oh, this is perplexing. This is very perplexing. What goes on?
3: I don't know.
2: The Big Top is down at Strand Park right now. Oh, my goodness. We've come on air completely and utterly unprepared. It's at Drazeen Barracks. It's okay, everyone.
3: It's going down?
2: It's going ahead. Okay. It's going to be at the barracks just down the road. Everybody relax. Good. Everybody calm
3: They're
2: down.
3: They're not going to change... The Strand Night Markets, first Friday of the month. Everyone's ready for it.
2: Yes, of course.
3: Right? It's a big day. It comes but once a month.
2: That makes the parking better or worse.
3: I tell you what, you have a think off air about that. I'll play a song.
2: It's closer to my house, so I might just walk.
3: Oh, yeah, well, there you go.
2: Yeah,

0: Don't even have to think about it. You're off done. Air. You're what I need to start thinking about is how we're going to present this story next. The Fat Bear Week has started and it has finished and there is a winner.
1: Is there?
0: There is hundreds of bears in Alaska that get filmed eating, gorging before their six-month nap. And millions of people have been voting online for who their favorite fat bear is.
1: Oh.
0: I'll bring that story to you next.
1: Excellent. Adam and Donnie, Star 106.3.

0: Donny Federa, DOD, Poppy Bascombe, Think About Us. Star 106.3, Adam and Donny, it's 18 degrees in Townsville right now. Looking at a 28 degree day today, partly cloudy. Let's do weird news. Huh?
1: News you didn't know you cared about. It's the Daily Dribble on Star 106.3.
2: I yearn to be a fat bear.
0: I mean, this sounds great.
2: I yearn for this. Over the last week, over in Alaska, there has been bears gorging on sockeye salmon for the viewing pleasure of millions of people.
0: Nice.
2: They get up on webcam, they start eating because it's about to be hibernation season, where they go and have their big six-month nap.
0: Oh, I love that.
2: Okay, so they sit there, they eat, and the wonderful people at the National Park decided a few years back, why don't we chuck a webcam on these big suckers?
0: Definitely.
2: And get people to vote on who they think is the fattest.
0: Yeah.
2: We're not going to weigh them. You can't weigh them.
0: Yeah.
2: So people are voting. They vote and vote and vote. Last year's champ was 32 Chunk. He's a legendary bear.
0: Is that his name?
2: 32. Well, they all have a name. Like, it's Bear 32, nicknamed Chunk.
0: Oh, right.
2: But he was 32 Chunk.
0: Chunk.
2: And he was a four-time winner.
0: Was he?
2: Back in the years. And he got knocked out in the first round by 164 Bucky.
0: Okay.
2: These are big bears, big brown bears, all right? So a lot of people are claiming that the runner-up, 910, no nickname, a female was robbed.
0: Right? Why?
2: And that just goes to prove that there's going to be people complaining in every single competition on planet Earth.
0: If you think they were robbed, go vote.
2: But the winner of this year's is 89 Backpack. He's officially won the Fat Bear Week with over 100,000 votes.
0: Wow.
2: Again, you don't really know exactly how fat this bear is, but they believe that he eats about 135,000 calories a day. So my PT said I should try and eat under 2,000.
0: Just to put it in context.
2: Just to
0: for
2: put
0: you.
2: It in context for you.
0: Wow.
2: So he. So and I'm not eating 2,000, but let's pretend I do. He's eating a lot more, and only pretty much solely in salmon.
0: Yeah. Yum,
2: dude. What I would do. So, I reckon we should have a fat radio announcer week.
0: Well,
2: where all of us in the city just start eating on webcam and get voted out one by one.
0: And then can we nap?
2: Yeah, a six-month nap.
0: Six-month
2: nap.
0: I'll tell you what, we got 2 weeks off after today.
2: We do.
0: Well, I might give it a good crack, I reckon. This is Powderfinger Sunset, Star 106.3, Adam and Donnie.

0: 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Good morning, and we are the Gatekeepers. 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
1: 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You've got one last opportunity to win this $7,000 gate. 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

0: Jabuzi bar song. Star 106.3, it's Adam and Donnie, 8 minutes away from 7 o'clock, and we are also known as the gatekeepers. Let me just open this up.
1: Forza Fencing, Townsville's fencing, gates and automation experts.
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3: Here's the last one. We got one spot left on 1300 00 1063. One spot left to try and win yourself a $7,000 gate. All you got to do is try and pitch it to us, the gatekeepers, why you think you deserve one, and take our last spot on our little standby list, as it were. Who do we have on the phone, Adam?
0: We got Anthony. Anthony, tell us, why do you need a gate, mate?
4: Mate, I live on a little pad outside of town, and got a little dirt driveway that runs into it. Mm-hmm. And, mate, people just drive through me block like it's a bloody Macca's drive-thru, mate.
3: Do they?
4: Yeah, right. They just drive in, man. They do a U-turn on the way out. You just look at them, put your hands up like, mate, private property, and they just, like, give you a wave like it's there. like, where's me Macca's meal, mate, on the way out, you know?
3: Yeah. So what, they get it confused, they think it's a road, or they just know it's a driveway, but they help themselves anyway?
4: Well, it is a road, but the road actually just leads straight into me, into me property.
3: Ah.
4: Yeah, so they just drive in, turn around, drive out. It's like, So, I'm halfway there. I've got a footing down for electric gate. For a slide gate, but I just my next step is to get a gate.
3: Okay, I feel like you're a quarter of the way there.
4: Yeah. I'm halfway there. It's actually halfway because all the footing's down.
3: Yeah, but I reckon you're a quarter. The footing's one thing, but the gate's got to be more than half. To putting in a gate, the gate has to be more than half, surely.
4: Well, we'll go a third because then we need a gate and a motor.
3: Okay. Well, it comes with a motor. It comes with a motor, fully automatic. It's all good. But you want a gate to try and prove once and for all that your driveway isn't help yourself.
4: That's exactly pretty well right, mate. That's it. Bloody
5: I reckon Forza will be loving it as well that he started the job already.
3: Do you reckon?
5: Done some of the work.
3: Big fan.
5: Some of the work.
3: Maybe with the leftover cash I could throw in a no trespassing sign. Yep. Would that sweeten the deal?
4: Well, I reckon that would be actually good, A no through road and a trespassing sign.
3: I'll tell you what, Anthony, you're in the draw. You'll find out very shortly if you've won this thing.
4: All right, mate. Thanks, eh?
0: Thanks, Anthony. We'll draw that today. We're going to go to local news next with Bethany Ross. And then after that, Oktoberfest tickets to give out.
3: Yeah, the world's easiest German quiz. That's what it has been to get these tickets. But I've got... There's a slight curveball at the end of the quiz.
0: Is there?
3: I haven't run it past you, but there's a slight curve.
0: Okay, I trust you, mate.
3: Thanks.
0: I trust you.
3: Trust is the foundation of any good relationship.
0: We'll do that after the news. Adam and Donnie, Star 106.3.
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1: Star 1063, Townsville time saver traffic.
10: Good morning. If you're driving through Alice River, please do so with extra care. There's been a multi-vehicle collision on Harvey Range Road. That's near Rupertswood Drive. Both directions affected. The Snooze flash sale is on now with 20 to 50% off an amazing range. Hurry, the Snooze flash sale must end Sunday. It's amazing what a little snooze can do. It's Jess with more traffic in 30 minutes on Star 1063.
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11: Good morning, I'm Bethany Ross here with your local news. Well, a motorcyclist has suffered serious arm and leg injuries after being flung up to 20 metres in a crash on Woolcock Street at Cosgrove. News Corp reporting emergency crews responded just before 4:30pm yesterday, with police saying the rider was involved in a collision with the second vehicle before going over a guardrail. He was treated at the scene and taken to hospital. It is the latest in a horror month for riders here in Townsville. Meanwhile, council has slammed a spike in vandalism hitting parks across our city, revealing that repeat damage has pushed repair costs past $750,000. Mayor Nick DiMeo says that thieves are targeting outdoor electrics and even critical infrastructure like streetlights and traffic systems.
12: As you go around the parks, gardens, people are seeing the grass dying, the lights out. This isn't because the Townsville City Council is turning the gardens off or turning the sprinklers off.
11: He's calling on the state government to enact stronger metal theft penalties. Meanwhile, new research has found nearly two-thirds of Aussies believe that we're becoming more disconnected from each other, sparking concerns for our mental well-being. It comes as Mental Health Month does get underway, with more than 23,000 people living in Townsville reporting that they have a mental health condition. Mental Health Australia's CEO Caroline Nikoloski says that people are feeling stretched in their day-to-day right now.
13: We've been experiencing relentless cost of living pressures. We've got
2: busy schedules. We're living in a time of global uncertainty and change. And in that context, it can be really hard for people to make the time to prioritise the connections that they need for their well-being.
11: And a major overhaul of Queensland's judiciary will benefit Townsville, with respected local criminal lawyer Andrew Peel appointed as the city's new magistrate. Peel has appeared across all court levels since 2009 and brings strong community ties and specialist criminal law expertise. His appointment forms part of a statewide package including new Supreme Court judges and a new Court of Appeal president aimed at increasing court capacity and speeding up matters for victims.
13: Star 106.3 National News now.
14: Hi, I'm Phoebe Humphrey. Victorian detectives investigating the Sydney Swans hotel saga have been handed a second recording. News Corp reports the 20-minute long video was recorded by one of the women 2 weeks after the August 17 incident. It reportedly details her version of events, including allegations of sexual assault. No charges have been laid. It comes as Isaac Heaney claimed Sydney's Best and Fairest Award last night after being handed a club suspension. He did not attend the ceremony. Travel chaos is expected at major airports across the country today as Jetstar staff walk off the job. 1,000 union members will take strike action for an hour amid an ongoing pay dispute. Jetstar says contingency plans are in place but can't guarantee there won't be delays. And 9 out of 10 Aussie teachers say they're spending too much time on non-teaching tasks and are now viewed as untrained psychologists, social workers and even stand-in parents. A Beyond Blue study found 90% of teachers now view supporting students' mental health as part of their jobs.
15: Amazing Grace Early Learning. Now accepting enrolment applications for 2027.
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14: In sport, the Lions have held their annual awards night just hours after coach Chris Fagan confirmed he'll step down from the top job. Fag says the standout moment in his 10-year stint in the role was actually during Saturday's three-peat win.
16: I think the moment I'm never, ever going to forget is the last 5 minutes of that grand final on the weekend.
14: Triple Premiership star Will Ashcroft took home Brisbane's Best and Fairest. And Knights fans have sold out McDonald Jones Stadium to watch Sunday's grand final against the Roosters. Newcastle aiming to break a 25-year Premiership drought. That's the latest news and sport.
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11: Townsville's Friday, partly cloudy with easterlies and highs near 27. And looking ahead for your long weekend, Saturday will be sunny, hitting 28. Sunday brings some morning fog. However, it'll be another sunny day around 27. And Monday continues that sunny run, light winds and temperatures to 28. UV will also remain extreme across the long weekend. That is the latest from your local newsroom. I'm Bethany Ross with Adam and Donnie on Star 106.3.
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0: Yeehaw, happy Friday. Good morning. It is Adam and Donnie. Our newsreader Beth with her microphone is on as well.
1: Listen, we're a bit rusty this morning.
2: Why are you guys high-fiving?
1: I've got to be honest.
3: Because it's a long weekend coming up.
1: Normally, Beth has to work every long weekend, but they're thinking about potentially giving her the day off. I couldn't believe it.
0: They don't do that with journalists, do
3: they? No, they don't. And so I'm really excited. I think this is my first long weekend all year.
0: Cool.
1: Wow. Yeah. We'll call a spade a spade. Adam and I are a little bit rusty this morning.
0: That's right.
1: We just are.
0: I'm proud of it.
1: We had a big party yesterday.
3: Yeah.
1: We're all celebrating the fact that allegedly, from what we understand, there's 11,000 more of you listening this year than there was last year. We got very excited about that.
0: Yeah, there was a little radio survey comes but once a year, so forgive us.
1: Yeah.
0: But we do want to say thank you if you're a new listener or if you're an old listener, you've been here for a long time.
1: I want to thank the medium listeners the most.
0: Medium? In between?
1: I want the in-between ones.
3: Not too long, not too short.
1: They're the backbone of this.
0: They've been here for about 6 months.
1: Yeah, they can't remember the old stuff, but they're not that into the new stuff, but they're sticking through to see what's going on. That's my favourite. You're my favourite.
3: Legend.
1: No, it's awesome. We get to do this every day. And did we make a fool of ourselves yesterday at three different pubs across town? I don't know.
0: I'm pretty sure.
1: I don't remember.
0: The answer's yes.
1: There's some Uber Eats on the way to the studio. We've got a show to do, damn it.
0: Yeah, we do.
1: So that we will. Up next, we will be giving away our last double pass to Oktoberfest. Sunday, we're going to be hosting, and it's going to be at Flinders Street. We cannot wait. We're going to be in our Lederhosen, and what are we going to be drinking out of?
0: We're going to be drinking steins and steins of German Uffenberger beer.
1: Not a real beer.
3: German what?
0: German Uffenberger.
1: Saying it all week. Uffenberger. It's not real.
0: It is. It's an import from Germany.
1: It's not real.
0: It's a wheat beer. It's wheat.
1: We're going to do it next. 1-300-00-1063. If you would like to come along on Sunday with us, we'd like to take you there.
0: Adam and Donnie Star 1063. This is Disco Lines and Tinashe. No Broke Boys. Thank you very much.

0: Disco Lions and Tinashe, No Broke Boys. Good morning, Star 106.3, Adam and Donny. 7:08 every minute that ticks by is a minute closer to a long weekend, Donny.
1: Oh, baby.
0: And this Sunday, Townsville Brewing Co. once again putting on the big block party for Oktoberfest, and we're hosting it.
1: Yeah,
0: this
1: we
0: Sunday.
1: Are.
0: We've got tickets to it as well.
1: 1-300-00-1063. Call us right now as the phones start to ring. Let's go with a mayor in Belgian Gardens. Yeehaw, a mayor.
2: Yeehaw.
1: Mayor, you want to go off to Oktoberfest this Sunday? We're hosting the damn thing.
2: Oh, yes, please.
1: All right, so all you got to do to win these tickets is play the world's easiest German quiz. Are you ready to go?
2: Yeah, I think so.
1: How are you with your German?
2: Sort of, okay. I don't know.
1: And how did you get to that conclusion?
2: I do a bit of Duolingo.
1: Okay, should you do the Duolingo?
0: By the way, these are all part of the German quiz, these questions.
1: off to rocky stuff. All right, multiple choice for the German quiz today. What is the capital city of Germany? Is it A, Munich, or B, Berlin?
0: I think it's an easy one.
2: B.
1: Oh, she's done it. Okay. That was on bated breath there. Phil, you might have been Googling something. question number two. During which month does Oktoberfest usually start?
0: Ooh.
1: Is it A, October, or B, September?
2: A?
1: Ooh, I'm afraid it's September. Okay, that means it all comes down to this.
0: Should we get
1: final
0: serious?
1: Question. Let's get serious. This is for a double pass to Oktoberfest on Sunday. It's going to be one of the greatest days.
0: Think of all the steins of German Offenburger you can enjoy
1: Flinders
0: on Sunday.
1: Flinders Street shut down.
0: Bratwurst wafting through the air. That beautiful smell.
1: Your final question. What year did I, Donny Watkin, go to Oktoberfest in Munich?
0: What year?
1: Was it A, 2018, or B, 2017?
0: What?
1: What year?
0: How is someone supposed to know that?
1: Hey, I ran out of German questions. This is all I have. Did I go in 2018 or did I go in 2017? And what a day it was in the Hofbrauhaus tent. Oof.
0: Any clues? Can you give any clues?
2: Yeah.
1: I did 2018 or 17.
0: Yeah, but that's not
1: It's a 50-50 shot here at Tickets and Mayor. I mean, and the drone's going to run out soon.
2: Oh, my gosh.
1: She's done it!
0: Has she?
1: She's gone on TV! She's done it! Someone's been stalking my Instagram.
2: Wow.
1: Amayo, we got you a double pass, brother. We'll see you on Sunday.
2: Thanks, guys.
0: Oh, and Amaya?
2: Yes?
0: Guten Tag.
2: Auf Wiedersehen
0: to you too. Let's go to John Farnham. Star 106.3, Adam and Donny. Not far away, the Fair Dinkum Department.
1: Yeah, going to be whinging about midweek weddings.
0: Classic.

0: 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Hannah Ferrier and Phoebe Burgess are ready to tackle the messy bits no one talks about on the brand new podcast Overshare. 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Up next, Donnie, let's get Fair Dinkum in.
1: Yeah, let's do it. Let's get JD from Afternoons in here, the most Fair Dinkum person we know. We're talking about weddings. I have been invited along to a Monday wedding.
0: I can't believe how many weddings you go to. You just went to one on the weekend.
1: You and me, but I was invited to this wedding at that wedding. It's weddingception. It's just constant. It's consistent, and there's love in the air, and I am appreciative.
0: Okay.
1: That people want me to share in the love.
0: Yeah, they do.
1: Let's do it on a Saturday.
0: All right, we'll talk about it next. Adam and Donnie, Star 106.3.
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13: 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Yeah.

0: 1063, happy Friday, good morning. It's Adam and Donnie, and as the most fair dinkum person we know, we've invited Jade from Arvo to join us for the fair dinkum department.
1: Dead set in the fair dinkum department.
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3: Fair dinkum?
4: Fair dinkum.
5: Fair shake of the sauce bottle, mate.
6: If you get married soon, I might be taking aim at you. That's what we're doing right here. Listen. This is the thing. The Fair Dinkum Department has been spoken about for years, eons even, by politicians, but nobody knows what it is.
0: No.
6: So we've started one of our own to see what passes the pub test, the sniff test, the Fair Dinkum Department. I have been invited to a wedding.
7: Okay, because you were just whinging about weddings the other day.
6: Whinging, critiquing.
0: Anyway. So many weddings, doesn't he, Jade?
6: It's a problem. I've got 7 next year. Can you believe that? That's one every 2 months at this stage.
0: Yeah.
6: It could get worse.
8: Yes, it could.
6: And I love love. I love love more than most.
7: Okay.
6: I got invited to a wedding, one of my best mates, so I'm very happy for him and his beautiful partner. Came through over the weekend while I was at another wedding. I open the e-invitation, pops out little animation, bang, there's the date. I'm looking at it, I'm like, I feel like, another one of our friends is getting married the week before. Mm. But that's not a full 7 days. Hold on, what is this? It's like 12 days. Oh my God, what's going on here? My mate's getting married on a Monday.
7: Oh.
0: Yeah, weird.
6: An hour and a half out of town. Not my town, Brisbane.
0: Yeah. Mm.
6: He lived in Brisbane his whole bloody life.
0: Yeah.
6: And he's getting married an hour and a half away on a Monday.
0: How common is this? Because you're the wedding expert. You go to so many of them. Have you?
6: I have never heard of a Monday wedding.
0: Okay.
6: I've never heard of it. And quite frankly, I don't wish to hear of it. I'm saying that this is not fair dinkum.
7: Look, I don't mind a weekday wedding, but Monday's a bit rough.
6: Monday's crazy. You're pretty much saying, there won't be much behind the bar because you've got work tomorrow, don't you?
0: Exactly.
6: He said explicitly, he's like, listen, I know it's on a Monday, that's because it's cheaper. So I have to give him points.
7: Yeah.
6: I'm not pocket checking anyone, but it's a bit bizarre, a Monday wedding, an hour and a half out of town. Mm.
0: Too far. See, now that's too far for a week.
6: A week and a half after another one of his friends is getting married?
0: No.
7: You're asking people to take the Tuesday off really already.
6: The Monday.
7: Yeah.
6: And the Monday.
0: Because you've got to travel there. You can't go to work. It's the middle of the day.
6: What killer is our other friend's getting married on the Saturday a week and a half earlier at Brisbane City Hall. Like, could not be more central.
0: Yeah.
6: could not be more central on a Saturday. And then, so I'm flying down for that.
7: Mm.
6: Flying back here, flying back for this one, because they're all my mates.
0: Do you have to go to all of these?
6: Oh, jeez. Like, I've known these kids since primary school,
7: go.
6: You have to go. It's just like, why have you done this to me?
0: Mm.
6: What do we reckon? There's a midweek wedding. It's not even midweek, early week wedding. Is it fair dinkum?
7: I don't know if it's fully Australian or fair dinkum. No.
6: It's unpatriotic, Jade.
0: I'm gonna vote with Jade as well.
7: Yeah, okay.
0: This
7: your
0: is
7: friend.
0: Not fair dinkum.
6: But it's fair dinkum enough for me to have a whinge?
0: I think that's fair dinkum.
6: I love that. Give us a call, 1300 00 1063. I'll tell you what, for your opinion this morning, we'll send you off to Exhibit.
0: Oh.
6: Exhibit of all places, a double pass and $50 to spend at the bank.
0: Now that's fair dinkum.
7: That's fair dinkum.

0: Animal Cat's Eye, Star 106.3, Adam and Donnie, the Fair Dinkum Department is in session right now. Donnie, you're not happy with midweek weddings.
1: Yeah, so we're going to the phones right now. Just need your opinion to say whether or not this is truly through the Fair Dinkum Department or not on 1300 00 1063. We have Amy. Amy, what do you reckon of the midweek wedding?
2: It's not my kind of idea. It makes things hard for a lot of people when they've got work and everything else, so...
1: Do you think that if it's going to be midweek, it's going to be within an hour of where that person lives? I mean, come on.
2: I just wouldn't do midweek at all.
1: Okay, out. Completely gone.
2: Yeah.
1: All right, Amy, thank you for that. You'll get a text on how to claim your prize.
2: Awesome. Thank you very much.
1: And he's off to exhibit at the bank with 50 bucks to spend. How good?
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5: 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It's Jess with more traffic in 30 minutes on Star 106.3.
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12: Good morning, I'm Bethany Ross here with your local news. Well, we've still got that active smoke warning for Townsville as a fire near the Australian Institute of Marine Science has been sending thick smoke across surrounding suburbs for the last 2 days. Authorities say the fire could continue for several more and drivers should expect possible road closures and local low visibility. Locals are being urged to close windows and doors, never drive through floodwaters, and check updates regularly. In other news, Townsville Police have charged 11 people on 48 offences after a major day of intelligence-driven patrols across the city. Officers tracked three stolen vehicles on Wednesday, with Polair helping intercept each one as offenders tried to flee. Multiple arrests were made in Railway Estate, Hermit Park, Riverway Drive and Dimmock Street.
13: The offenders were aged between

14 and 27. Three of them are considered to be serious repeat offenders and were aged between 14 and 27. Three of them are considered to be serious repeat offenders and the other

0: voters.
1: And finally, several Townsville pools are closed until further notice as council works to restore water quality. The Northern Beaches 50 metre and Learn to Swim pools, along with Long Tan's 50 metre pool, are offline. Other facilities remain open and updates will be posted once testing is complete.
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3: Hi, I'm Phoebe Humphrey. Australia's eSafety watchdog has issued a warning to parents about gaming giants failing to protect their kids. The eSafety Commissioner says platforms like Minecraft, Fortnite and Roblox are not doing enough to protect children from sexual exploitation. A report has found there were serious gaps in how platforms detect language linked to sexual extortion, crime and violence. Israel says a pilot who attempted to hijack a Fly Dubai plane is an extremist. A man was arrested after stabbing his co-pilot 2 hours into the flight from Dubai to Tel Aviv, which was forced to make an emergency landing in Saudi Arabia. The Israeli PM has met with hero passengers, while Donald Trump thinks there could be links to Iran and says he's prepared to take action if that's the case.
4: Oh, they'll be hit very hard. Don't worry. You just ask them. They know what happened.
3: And artificial intelligence will go under the microscope in a nation-leading royal commission in South Australia. A former federal judge and two tech experts will run the probe, looking into how AI benefits can be maximised while minimising risk.
2: Amazing Grace Early Learning. 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
3: In sports, suspended Swan star Isaac Heaney has been crowned Sydney's top player for a third straight year. Heaney claimed the Bob Skilton medal despite missing the final three games of the season and not attending the awards ceremony overnight. Will Ashcroft claimed Brisbane's best and fairest. And Sam Walker says he's leaning on the experience of Roosters halves partner Daly Cherry Evans ahead of Sunday's NRL Grand Final against the Knights.
5: The person he is away from the football field's been unbelievable for us to have, but then obviously his ability on the field.
3: That's the latest news. Sports.
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1: Townsville's Friday, partly cloudy with easterlies and highs near 27. And looking ahead for your long weekend, Saturday will be sunny, hitting 28. Sunday brings some morning fog. However, it'll be another sunny day around 27. And Monday continues that sunny run, light winds and temperatures to 28. UV will also remain extreme across the long weekend. That is the latest from your local newsroom. I'm Bethany Ross with Adam and Donnie on Star 106.3.
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9: Hi, good morning. It's Adam and Donnie, 7:36 Friday morning. I love a Friday before a long weekend, my friend.
10: It's just beautiful, isn't it? Knowing that no work on Monday. If you do have work on Monday, I can't help but feel for you.
9: Yeah,
10: I genuinely do.
9: We're happy to write notes for anyone that needs them.
10: Yeah.
9: Sick notes.
10: Yeah, of course.
9: Adam and Donnie say,
10: Give us your boss's number. I'd be more than happy to give him a call. Let him know that you've been... It's too sick to even call.
9: Live on air without their permission. But it's a packed weekend. Peking Duck are here tomorrow. JCU Unibar. You got the Supercross happening as well. Oktoberfest on Sunday. There's an NRL Grand Final going on between all this.
10: It's going to be absolutely fantastic. And then tonight, the Strand Night Market at Jazeen Barracks. It's all going down.
9: Yep.
10: So make sure you're getting out and about and enjoying everything we have to on offer on Townsville. The last of like the cool weather, I think, is here.
9: Yeah.
10: We're getting those weird hot days just scattered throughout. I reckon it's going to be a bit too hot pretty shortly.
9: We are officially in October now. We are getting close to the heat. Next up, I'm doing the Breaking Point Challenge for The Cure, trying to raise money and much-needed funds to help fight childhood brain cancer. It's a big challenge. I'm dropped into the middle of nowhere. I don't know where I'm going to be. 30 hours straight of physical and mental challenges. It'll be live-streamed. You'll be able to help donate as well. Givenow.com.au if you want to donate right now. But they asked me the other day my why, and it got me thinking about my why, and I thought I'd share it up next.
10: Yes.
9: Adam and Donnie, Star 106.3. This is Calvin Harris.

0: Harris outside Star 106.3. Happy Friday. It's Adam and Donnie.
1: And this October, the 17th of it, the Breaking Point Challenge is going down for the Cure Starts Now Australia. It's all about raising funds to help prevent childhood brain cancer. Myself and 29 other challengers are being dropped into an unknown location, and we're going to be doing a 30-hour challenge, physical and mental. Donnie, you did it last year.
2: I did.
1: How'd you find it?
2: Hardest thing I've ever done in my life.
1: Yeah.
2: It was brutal. It was strange. It was scary. It was exhausting. It just felt like it would never, ever end. And you didn't actually sign up for this. Bethany Ross, our newsreader, I threw her into the lion's den.
1: Yep.
2: She's fallen pregnant.
1: Yes.
2: And now you have got the last minute call up with 2 months' notice to see how you're going to go.
1: I've taken over, yeah. So the other day they asked for your why. So just a little paragraph and a photo of your why. Now, I don't actually know what it's used for. I don't know whether they remind you of it during the 30 hours or whether they publish that. I actually don't know. But I had a family member a couple of months ago pass away from cancer. It wasn't brain cancer, but the reason I picked him, Fletch his name was, so he's my nana's husband, not my grandfather, step-grandfather. So we called him Fletch. But they were married since I was 5 and I'm 35 now. So he's pretty much a grandfather.
2: Yeah,
1: he passed away a couple of months back, and the reason I picked him was I was just thinking about the courage it took him to go through that, because he had it for years and he had a lot of fight in him, and he really wanted to live. And it wasn't just the illness, it was also the treatment, like the chemo, because that's just as bad, makes you sick as well. He lost a lot of weight. He had trouble eating at times. He had trouble speaking at times. And so when I think about that, and that went on for years, and this is a 30-hour challenge of mild discomfort compared with what he went through. To be honest, he was almost too courageous. Like, he's from that generation where you don't make a fuss.
2: Yep.
1: So I still don't think we really know how much pain and suffering he was going through. And I know he wanted to keep it from Nana as well.
2: Yep.
1: So I just thought, like, that would be my motivator, is to remember his courage and how much he had to go through. Yeah. And it's also part of this challenge in the lead up is learning about the families that go through children with brain cancer and what they have to go through, and that kind of courage. And that's not 30 hours.
2: No.
1: You know, that can be years and years. Yeah. So it changes everything. And when I think about that, it does help motivate me to get through the 30 hours and the trainings, and you know what I mean? It puts it into perspective.
2: 100%.
1: It just feels like 30 hours of this is nothing. I don't have to go through anything, really, and it's for a great cause to help prevent this kind of thing.
2: It's a tangible cause. You guys are on track. I was talking with Terry yesterday to break the record for the most amount of money ever raised in this challenge. It's the second time happening in Townsville.
1: Mm.
2: Terry Campisi has been running these all across the country for years now. And you guys are getting up near $700,000.
1: Yeah, very close. 680, it's over already. Givenow.com.au. Thank you to everyone that has donated already.
2: Like, that is just...
1: I can't even picture that amount of money.
2: You can't even put into words the real-life tangibles that will give, okay?
1: Mm.
2: Like, so many families will be touched and moved and hopefully cry a lot less into the future.
1: Yeah.
2: And, Adam, that will push you through while you're going through what will be. It's slightly worse than mild discomfort. but where you are right, once you put things into perspective,
1: yeah,
2: I know you can do it.
1: Thanks,
2: you're going to
1: mate.
2: Do us all very, very proud.
1: Thanks,
2: and I'm
1: mate.
2: Sure you'll do Fletch for proud very much so as well. Okay.

0: The Great Divide. Star 106.3, Adam and Donnie for Snooze Townsville. It's amazing what a little snooze can do. We've heard Noah Kahan on the show now. That's probably all we need to hear.
1: No, I don't think so. The beat off is currently going down on our Instagram story, a Facebook story as well. We've each picked a song, Adam, myself, and our newsreader Beth. I went with Stick Season by Noah Kahan. We couldn't hear it again. I won't sing it, I promise, if it comes back on.
2: But we've kind of had our dose of Noah now.
1: No, I don't think so.
2: Well, we just had it.
1: I don't think so. You went with 99 Red Balloons. English version.
2: Yeah.
1: As a tribute to the 1988 Cleveland balloon disaster, I believe.
2: It's Oktoberfest this Sunday. I wanted to go with a German song.
1: I believe it was an ode to the disaster.
2: Nothing to do. Brought up the disaster.
1: Bethany Ross has gone with the new one from Taylor Swift, Patient Zero, which we have not played on Breakfast yet. It's yet to hit our rotation.
2: This could be the first time if you vote for it.
1: So get on our socials or give us a call, 1300 00 1063. 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
2: I'd love to. Okay. Let's do it next. Adam and Donnie, Star 106.3.

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0: Counting Crows, Mr. Jones. Star 106.3, Adam and Donnie, 4 minutes to eight. Time for you to win yourself $1,000. 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
1: We're seconds away from you winning $1,000 cash. Bonus question.
2: 10 questions, 60 seconds. You get them all right. 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
1: The $1,000 minute pays next.
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10: In Alice River, just be extra careful. There's been an incident. Harvey Range Road at Ridge Drive. Crews are on scene. No dramas at all for the Ring Road. Bruce Highway looking great in both directions. The Snooze Flash Sale is on now with 20 to 50% off an amazing range. Hurry, the Snooze Flash Sale must end Sunday. It's amazing what a little snooze can do. It's Jess with more traffic in 30 minutes on Star 106.3.
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11: Good morning, I'm Bethany Ross here with your local news. Well, Townsville parks are being repeatedly hit by vandals, with council warning the repair bill has climbed over $750,000. Mandy DeMetto says metal theft is dangerous and has contributed to telecommunication outages during Cyclone Koji. Council wants tougher penalties, fast-tracked, and locals are being urged to report vandalism to police or Crime Stoppers.
12: The absolute scumbags that are doing this are going there at night, hooking up the electrical wiring and just pulling it out. If you're accepting at your scrap metal merchant business burnt copper, sure as hell that copper has been stolen from somewhere.
11: Mayor Nick D'Amato speaking there. Meanwhile, Michelle Hobson has been officially declared Townsville's new Division 1 councillor, securing 54.41% of the vote after preferences were distributed. The ECQ says more than 12,200 ballots were returned in the full postal by-election, a turnout of nearly 72%. Hobson told the Bulletin that having the results delivered on her birthday is the best present ever, and she's ready to get to work for the division. In other news, we're being encouraged to reach out to each other and stay connected this Mental Health Month. New research has found that 64% of Aussies believe we're becoming more disconnected from each other, while only one in five say they feel very connected to family, friends and the community. Mental Health Australia CEO Caroline Nikoloski says the good news is that small moments can make a big difference.
9: Creating a strong sense of connection doesn't need to be complicated. It can be as simple as checking in on a friend, saying hello to a neighbour, stopping and having a chat with someone at your local grocery store. These are small actions, but they matter and they make a real difference for people feeling seen and valued and supported.
11: More than 23,000 people here in Townsville have a mental health condition. And finally, Olympic organisers are assuring athletes for Brisbane 2032 it'll feel like they're at the same games, whether they're competing in the southeast or regions like Townsville. They're confirming that efforts will be made, so accommodation, even down to the pillows and blankets, will be the exact same.
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13: Hi, I'm Phoebe Humphrey. Israel's Benjamin Netanyahu claims the pilot arrested over a mid-air stabbing and suspected crash attempt was radicalised. The Fly Dubai plane was 2 hours into its journey from Dubai to Tel Aviv when passengers were forced to help following another pilot being attacked. It was forced to make an emergency landing in Saudi Arabia.
14: It looks like he had been radicalised. I think it's too early to say whether he had any connections with Iran or with anyone else. It's too early to say that.
13: The man remains in custody. Victoria Police have been handed a second recording from the night of the Sydney Swans hotel scandal. News Corp reports it's a 20-minute long video that includes one woman detailing her version of what happened in Melbourne's Pullman hotel room on August 17, including allegations of sexual assault. No charges have been laid. And Aussie travellers flying with Jetstar are facing delays today as workers take strike action. 1,000 union members are walking off the job at major airports across the country like Sydney and Melbourne for an hour.
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13: In sport, the countdown is on until the NRL Grand Final. Knights coach Justin Holbrook says he's happy with how their preparations have been this week in the lead up to Sunday's decider against the Roosters.
15: Really happy. Obviously, it's been a good build up. We've sort of taken it each day, as it comes. There's a lot of different things that go on this week, but the main focus is getting the training right and preparing to play our best on Sunday.
13: And Isaac Heaney has won his third straight Sydney Swans Best and Fairest Award amid his suspension for breaching club standards. He did not attend the ceremony last night. That's the latest news and sport.
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2: A partly cloudy Friday for Townsville with a low chance of a shower and tops of 27 degrees. For the weekend ahead, Saturday will be sunny with some early morning fog, temperatures up to 28, and then Sunday staying sunny, reaching 27 to even 32 across some parts of the region. Monday will be sunny with light winds and a top of 28. That's the latest news, sport and weather. I'm Bethany Ross with Adam and Donnie on Star 106.3.
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3: Yeehaw, it's Adam and Donnie. We're hoping to send Willie into the long weekend from Kerwin out into it with an extra $1,000. Willie, yeehaw.
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5: Willie, $1,000 up for grabs, bro. What would that mean to you?
4: I don't know. 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
5: A barbie?
3: $1,000 to spend on the barbie. 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
5: Willie, sounds like it's going to be quite the do. Willie... Willie, 10 questions, 60 seconds. You get them all right. You win $1,000. Are you ready to go?
4: I am.
5: All right, let's do it.
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1: The cash is waiting. The $1,000 minute starts in 3, 2, 1.
5: There we go. Willie, what's the name of the green frog from the Muppets?
4: Kermit.
5: Gallipoli is in what country?
4: Turkey.
5: Escargot is a French word for what?
4: Snails.
5: What is the name of the parallel universe on Stranger Things?
4: Pass.
5: Which film stars Ben Stiller and Owen Wilson as supermodels?
4: Pass.
5: Gene Simmons is one quarter of what rock band?
4: Kiss.
5: Which year is the next leap year?
4: 28.
5: What is the name of Mickey Mouse's dog?
4: Pluto.
5: How many bones are in the human body?
4: 206.
5: What is the main ingredient in roll mops?
4: Roll mops.
5: Roll mops.
4: Pass.
5: What is the name of the parallel universe in Stranger Things?
4: Upside down.
5: He got it in.
3: Let's see if it's right.
5: All right,
3: let's go through the answers. The green frog from the Muppets is Kermit. Gallipoli is in Turkey.
5: Bang.
3: Escargot is the French word for snail.
5: Bang.
3: The parallel universe on Stranger Things is called the Upside Down.
5: Got
3: absolutely. Ben Stiller and Owen Wilson are supermodels in the film Zoolander. Gene Simmons is from Kiss.
5: Yep.
3: The next leap year is 2028.
5: Bang.
3: Mickey Mouse's dog is Pluto.
5: Bang.
3: There are 206 bones in the human body, and the main ingredient in roll mops is herring, or just fish would have been fine as well.
5: Willie, an 8 out of 10, brother. So close this morning. You're going to get a double pass to the Flicks just for playing, my man.
4: No worries, thank you.
5: Who you got in the game on Sunday?
4: Probably go for the underdogs, Knights.
5: Yeah, there
3: Knights.
5: We go.
3: Right.
5: No one likes the Roosters. No one. Thanks for playing, Willie. Have a great weekend.
4: Thank you.
3: Star 106.3, Adam and Donnie. And next up.
5: Yeah, we're going to be talking with Chad Reed, one of, if not the most decorated supercross driver of all time, racer, I should say. The Oz X Supercross Championship is at Queensland Country Bank Stadium tomorrow. And this is a man who likes to go fast. This is a man who I'd say, if he was born in the 20s, they'd call him clinically insane.
3: Would they?
5: For the things that he likes to do on the back of a motorbike. We'll bring him in next and have a chat. I cannot wait to see what makes this dude tick, because it is staggering what they do on the back of these bikes.
3: Adam and Donnie Star 106.3. This is Imagine Dragons.

0: Thunder, Imagine Dragons. Star 106.3, Adam and Donnie, and you may have noticed a couple of changes to Queensland Country Bank Stadium at the moment. It's because the AusX Supercross Championship season opener is taking place tomorrow out there. There's also a street party on Palmer Street today, and one man who knows about bikes.
1: Yes.
0: Chad Reed. Raced them all around the world. You've held titles all around the world. Thanks for being in the studio, Chad.
2: Oh, it's awesome to be here. It's pretty surreal. I was already down at Palmer Street this morning, and it's a typical normal street, so we're about to close it up, put some dirt in there, and kind of have a what we would call almost a drag race for motorbikes.
1: I love this. So I've been saying for years Palmer Street needs to be better utilised as like a function space almost, and the supercars have tried to attract a town there a couple of times. This, though, is taking things to a different level completely. So you're going to fill Palmer Street with dirt this afternoon, right?
2: Absolutely.
1: And then you're going to jump on the back of a bike and race down it.
2: And that's the coolest thing for me. You know, I'm 6 years retired, and I get to strap my boots on and see, hopefully I remember how to do that. But yeah, I mean, we're going to have basically a fan fest, you know. We're going to go down there and have an event, have some fun, you know, some kind of old school, new school riders, cool. And then get to meet the fans as well. So it's been 2 years since I was, you know, on Aussie soil, so it's kind of nice to be home and get to see the fans that you never, especially up here. I mean, it's not like we don't get to come up here. I think the last time I was in Townsville was 2008-ish.
1: Right.
2: Wow. So long
0: Welcome
2: time ago.
0: Back.
2: Yeah, it's awesome.
1: Can I just say, your accent is staggering, Chad. So you're born in New South Wales, right, but you've spent the majority of your life over in the States. I hear you dripping in and out of the American back into the Australian. One feel more natural? Do you get one more when you're over in the States? Do you fall back in over here?
2: It bounces. And obviously with this NRL final, it's crazy because it's, you know, Knights is, I'm a Newcastle boy in the Knights thing, and it's like, it was 2001. I haven't lived in this country since 2001.
1: Right.
2: 25
1: right.
2: years.
1: Yeah. So it's you.
2: Yep.
1: You're the reason the Knights are going.
2: That's right. They knew I was coming, and they finally felt pressure to win. So you're welcome.
1: Queensland Country Bank Stadium is filled with dirt right now. For someone who's never seen the AusX Supercross Championship, what can people expect tomorrow at Queensland Country Bank Stadium?
2: So the biggest thing for me is that you're explaining it is elbow to elbow. Everybody gets the same opportunity to gate drops. You know, today's version of that will be two people. Tomorrow it will be, I believe it's 22.
1: Yep.
2: Elbow to elbow, and they fly through the air. You know, they're professionals, so they mostly do it controlled. That is the priority is keeping it safe. No, a lot of people think that essentially what we do is we do the big jumps, elbow to elbow racing. It's not, you know, officially a contact sport, but the boys,
1: they want to win.
2: Testosterone's flying, and they get after it. So,
1: and if someone's like sitting down in the front row, you're close to the action, right? And especially Queensland Country Bank, it's quite a steep stadium. Like you're going to feel like there's people right on top.
2: That's what I saw yesterday. Is just the stadium, and I think it's going to, you know, it's going to play amazing for our event, for what we do. And you know, like, I'm a motorsport geek, to be honest with you, but MotoGP or Formula One, other versions of racing, or even supercars, you know, you see them fly by at 300 kilometers an hour and you don't see them for another 2 minutes.
1: Mm.
2: You know, for us, I always say it's like a fishbowl. You know, as an athlete, you feel like you're in the fishbowl, and then all the fans around outside. So it's just something that no other sport really can deliver.
1: Uh-huh.
2: You know, who else gets to bring in 6,000 ton of dirt and, you know, reconstruct a beautiful green grass stadium into a...
1: Oh, bro, you've got like 6 months till the Cowboys are back there. Oh, wait, no, I think Australia's playing there in about 25 days, actually.
2: Yeah.
1: I'm sure it'll grow back. I'm sure it'll be fine. So today, Palmer Street, we can see you get the boots back on and have a rip down the street, and then tomorrow, the AusX Supercross Championship at Queensland Country Bank Stadium. Chad, thank you so much for coming, and we really appreciate your time.
2: Thank you, and hopefully I get to see a lot of people tomorrow.
0: And we do have a double pass to give away as well. 1300 00 1063 if you'd like that. Adam and Donnie, Star 106.3. Thanks, Chad.
2: Cheers, boys.

0: Wife of a showgirl, Taylor Swift. Good morning, Adam and Donny. Star 106.3. Next up, Ellie is back in the Star car. She's going to be at the Bank nightclub. But before we get there, we've got a double pass to the Supercross that's happening at Queensland Country Bank Stadium tomorrow. Emma's called. Emma, good morning.
1: Good morning. How you doing?
2: Emma, I'm doing pretty good. I feel like a little boy after being in the studio with Chad Reed. I've got to be completely honest. That's a dude who's got way more bravery than
1: that. I don't blame you. I'd want to be there too.
2: Emma, how would you like to go along to the AusX Supercross tomorrow night at Queensland Country Bank Stadium?
1: I would absolutely love to.
2: You're on your way, Emma.
1: You guys are absolutely amazing. Thank you so much.
3: You're amazing.
0: Takes one to know one.
1: Oh, honestly, guys, you've made my Friday.
2: Oh, awesome. That's great. Well, Emma, I'll be honest, you've made mine as well. Have an awesome time tomorrow night. And, heck, everyone else should get out to Palmer Street tonight as well to watch Chad rip down past Grilled.
0: Crazy stuff.
3: Yeah, isn't it weird? It's going to be so much fun.
2: Cheers, Emma.
0: Thanks, Emma.
1: All right, guys, thanks again.
0: Adam and Donnie, Star 106.3, Star Car next.
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2: Ellie G in the house. Ellie, please do tell me, where are you today?
3: Yeehaw, good morning, guys. I'm down here at the Bank Nightclub, and the first person to get down here to give me their best dance move wins a double pass to Exhibit Live on 18th of October.
2: Oh, dance move. What do you whip out at? So what's your go-to?
0: I love a good floss.
2: A floss. To you.
0: Yeah.
2: Because from what I heard, you love standing in the corner and bopping.
0: I do like that with my eyes closed. Yeah.
2: Ellie, what do you go to? What's your go to?
3: Oh, I don't know. Maybe like grabbing the shopping off the shelf.
2: Oh, yeah, stacking the shelf. No, I like that. I like that.
0: See, I took you as a worm kind of girl.
2: Yeah, the worm.
3: Oh, my God, true. I don't know why I didn't say that.
2: No, worm often. Ellie's down at the Bank Nightclub. She's got all your freebies on board, your coffees, your milks, your lollies, your chippies. And the first one down there doing a dance move is going to get a double pass to X to the Z Exhibit. Ellie, have a good one.
3: You too. Bye.
0: Bye, Ellie. Next up, local news with Bethany Ross. And it is a Friday.
2: I know you didn't ask, but my go-to dance move is a head spin.
0: Oh, yeah, I didn't ask. No. I wasn't interested. It's not a Friday without the Secret Hound. Your chance to win yourself a family ferry pass across to Maggie Island, thanks to SeaLink. After the news,
2: should we play the hound to get people in the mood?
0: Oh, really?
2: Yeah, we'll play it early today.
0: You're out of control,
2: Donnie.
0: This is
2: what it's going to be. Ooh. You reckon you know what that hound is? We could send you with a family pass off to Magnetic Island.
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5: We're all clear for Harvey Range Road through Alice River. All lanes have now reopened after an earlier incident at Ridge Drive. No dramas at all for the Ring Road, the Bruce moving at speed, and Volcock Street for the meantime, pretty quiet. Men, Movember wants you to know prostate checks start with a blood test. 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Speak to your doctor at 50 or 45 if you have family history. It's Jess with more traffic in 30 minutes on Star 106.3.
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13: Good morning, I'm Bethany Ross here with your local news. Well, a motorcyclist has suffered serious arm and leg injuries after being flung up to 20 metres in a crash on Woolcock Street at Cosgrove. News Corp reporting that emergency crews responded just before 4:30pm yesterday, with police saying the rider was involved in a collision with a second vehicle before going over a guardrail. He was treated at the scene and taken to hospital. It is the latest in a horror month for riders here in Townsville. Meanwhile, a coordinated police operation involving Townsville's Tactical Crime Squad and Polair has resulted in 11 offenders being charged, all aged between 15 and 27 years old. It comes after three stolen cars were tracked across Townsville on Wednesday, deploying a tyre deflation device on Bowen Road and arresting offenders who attempted to run from her

0: Agent Jason Milner speaking there. Townsville City Council says vandals are causing more than $750,000 in damage across suburban parks, with crews spending over 100 hours a month repairing electrics, irrigation, fences and lighting. Mayor Nick D'Amato says metal theft is costing ratepayers hundreds of thousands and putting lives at risk, urging tougher penalties now before storm season.
1: We've got a problem with people that continue to pull the copper wires out of the ground. What we're seeing is also the time and effort it costs our ratepayers. Every time someone's got to go down there and fix this.
0: And a major overhaul of Queensland's judiciary will benefit Townsville, with respected local criminal lawyer Andrew Peel appointed as the city's new magistrate. Peel has appeared across all court levels since 2009 and brings strong community ties and specialist criminal law expertise. His appointment forms part of a statewide package including new Supreme Court judges and a new Court of Appeal president. It's all aimed at increasing court capacity and hopefully speeding up matters for victims.
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3: Hi, I'm Phoebe Humphrey. Australia's eSafety watchdog has issued a warning to parents about gaming giants failing to protect their kids. The eSafety Commissioner says platforms like Minecraft, Fortnite and Roblox are not doing enough to protect children from sexual exploitation. A report has found there were serious gaps in how platforms detect language linked to sexual extortion, crime and violence. A nation-leading probe into artificial intelligence is getting underway in South Australia. Premier Peter Malinauskas telling Seven, while the federal government is looking at things at a national level, there's a lot of responsibility that sits with the states.
4: The plainest example was about how AI is being used to educate children. We don't want kids to finish school not knowing how to use AI, but similarly we don't want them to finish school having had AI do their schooling for them.
3: And support services are bracing for a spike in domestic violence incidents this NRL Grand Final weekend. Some data shows offences can jump by more than 25% when the footy's on. If you or someone you know needs support, contact 1-800-RESPECT.
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3: In Ford, Will Ashcroft has capped a stellar year with the Lions, taking home Brisbane's best and fairest overnight. The triple premiership player and dual Brownlow medalist adding his first Merritt Murray medal to his collection, edging out runner-up Josh Dunkley by just two votes, while suspended Swan star Isaac Heaney claims Sydney's best and fairest. And Knights fans have sold out McDonald Jones Stadium to watch Sunday's grand final against the Roosters. Newcastle's aiming to break a 25-year premiership drought. That's the latest news and sport.
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0: Townsville partly cloudy today with a slight chance of a shower and tops of 27. Saturday, sunny and warm, reaching 28. And Sunday, a bit of early morning fog and then sunshine and temperatures around 27. And for your long weekend, Monday will also be sunny with northeasterlies in the afternoon and a top of 28. That's the latest news, sport and weather. 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
8: Yeehaw, let's giddy up into the long weekend. It's Adam and Donnie, our newsreader Beth, with her mic on as well. Anyone got any sick plans for the long weekend?
9: Dude, I got some sick plans. I'm going to go to Palmer Street this afternoon and see Chad Reed race down it where it's filled with dirt.
10: Oh, yeah.
9: I'm going to go to the Townsville Brewery on Sunday, host Oktoberfest. That's going to be fantastic. And then I'm going to take 2 weeks off because I feel like it's...
8: Me
10: how
8: too.
10: Good.
8: Me too, Beth.
10: Oh, well, I guess I'll just stay here and hold down the fort.
9: Someone's
10: then.
9: Got to.
8: Yep.
10: Yeah,
9: you're
10: fair.
9: Pretty much most of the show anyway, let's be completely honest.
10: I wish the paycheck reflected that.
9: They're not tuning in for us, don't we all? They're not tuning in for us, buddy. So, but right now, that means that I get to... Is it gloat? Is the word gloat?
8: Oh, about this.
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8: About this or just in general?
9: No, just in general. I got a bit to gloat about. So right now we've each picked a song that we want to hear played at 8:30 and you've been voting all morning on our socials. Adam, you went with 99 Red Balloons.
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0: Oktoberfest on Sunday. I wanted to go with a German song.
1: So you picked the English version.
2: It's a loose connection.
0: Well, I wasn't sure whether to pick the German version or the English. I thought I might get more votes with the English. I did. I took the coward's way out.
1: I see.
0: I should have gone Luftballoons.
3: You're sorry. Looking for more votes.
0: Yeah, I was.
1: You've come in with 24%. Beth has locked in Patient Zero, the new Taylor Swift
2: one.
1: I
2: love. I don't hate it.
0: Return to form, Beth, would you say?
2: What do you mean?
0: For Taylor.
2: A little bit, yeah. I wanted to dislike it. Pleasantly surprised. I think let's give it a spin.
1: Well, on only just 28% of the vote, we can't do that. And for the fifth week in a row, I believe, old Donny Boy Watkin has won the damn thing.
0: Fifth, I think those numbers are a bit inflated.
2: I'm so
1: sixth or seventh week in a row.
2: Rigging it.
0: Yeah, he's got all those accounts.
1: Yep, I'm seeing
2: convinced.
1: This man perform live in about a week from now. Noah Kahan, Stick Season. Oh, baby. And after that, we're going to play the Secret Hound, your chance to get over to Magnetic Island with a family pass by telling us what dog is barking.
0: Here you go, Donnie. Pressing play on your beat-off song.
1: Turn this
0: Noah Kahan. Adam and Donnie.

0: said it once, I've said it 1,000 times. The greatest game on the radio. 1-300-00-1063. That is our phone number. You tell us what dog breed this is barking. And we send you with a family pass over to Magnetic Island. Thanks to C-Link. Buy online. Go anytime. Maggie is in Jensen. Maggie, for a 50th guess, yet to win one, Maggie. Maggie, every week I see your name pop up and I think this might be Maggie's week. Maggie, what do we think that dog breed is?
1: Could it be a Rottweiler?
0: Oh, Maggie, we have to go again next week.
2: We'll chat soon. Thanks, Maggie.
0: Yeehaw, who do we have there? Oh, no, they're gone. Let's go to Melissa. Yeehaw, Mel.
3: Hey, yeehaw. What about a Great Dane?
2: Why do you say Great Dane? We're very confused in guess. You've come out of nowhere with a Great Dane guess.
3: Well, just, I've heard a Great Dane bark before and it just sounds very similar.
0: Similar? It would be similar. Almost exact. You got it, Magnetic Island!
2: You got it, Magnetic Island!
0: Mel, it's so, I'm so torn because I love the win. But the second cab off the rank, you've as all the phones drop off now, you're shattering hearts across the ville this morning. How does it feel? You going to Maggie?
3: Yeah, awesome. Can't wait.
0: Well, you stay on the line. Good. We'll get you your pass.
3: Thanks.
0: And that's it for another edition of The Hound.

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0: Adam and Donnie, Star 106.3, that's Coldplay, and that's our show for another day and another week. Thank you for being a part of it. Up next, you'll have Danny, and she's with us now. Good morning, Danny.
1: G'day, guys.
2: Danny, what's coming up after nine? Oh,
1: there is so much. Honestly, there is so much to unpack. I've got the midday mix back on the decks. Medium today, the set. You always ask me how it's going to be. So there's that. Also, what's on around town. So there's so much going on this weekend. It is wild. So I still don't know what I'm putting in there, but it'll be a heap of stuff.
2: So much. We had caught up with Chad Reed earlier this morning.
1: Did you?
2: He was awesome.
0: Yeah.
2: And he's going to be racing on Palmer Street later today.
1: Yeah.
2: He retired in 2019. He's coming out of retirement to race past Brill.
1: I think I'm going to pop down there this afternoon. It's going to be awesome. I am actually going to the event on Saturday.
0: Cool.
1: So I'm pretty, I haven't been to anything like that in years.
2: Well, he asked us if we'd like to jump on the back of a bike this afternoon. I said, I might jump down a tiny mountain and have a beer.
1: Oh, good. Yeah.
2: Watch from the
0: last, nice. From the last time I was on a bike, it was a Peewee 50.
1: Wow.
0: And I ran it into a fence.
2: Yeah.
0: So that ended my bike career.
1: Yeah.
2: Very unsafe.
0: Yeah.
2: We don't have enough insurance in the world to get one back on a bike. Well, Danny, we're going to get out of here. We won't be back Monday morning, but you'll hear Reheated tomorrow and on Sunday. We're having a bit of time off.
0: We'll couple be back of weeks.
1: Enjoy.
0: Couple of weeks.
1: You deserve it. Yeah, you deserve it. Oh,
0: thank you.
1: Yeah, no, get some rest. Oh, thank you. You have fun, guys.
2: No.
0: She's flipped
1: I will.
0: Around.
1: On your holiday.
0: Adam and Donnie, see ya.
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5: Good morning, I'm Bethany Ross here with your local news. Well, we've still got that avoid smoke warning active for Townsville as a fire near the Australian Institute of Marine Science has been sending thick smoke across surrounding suburbs for the last 2 days. Authorities say that fire could continue for another several days and drivers should expect possible road closures and low visibility. Locals are being urged to close windows and doors, never drive through floodwaters and check updates regularly. In other news, Townsville police have charged 11 people on 48 offences after a major day of intelligence-driven patrols across the city. Officers tracked three stolen vehicles on Wednesday, with Polair helping intercept each one as offenders tried to flee. Multiple arrests were made in Railway Estate, Hermit Park, Riverway Drive and Dimmick Street.
6: The offenders were aged between 14 and 27. Three of them are considered to be serious repeat offenders, and the other eight had some criminal history.
5: Acting Senior Sergeant Jason Milner speaking there. Those charged are facing unlawful use, burglary, drug and trespass offences. As Mental Health Month gets underway, we're being reminded that small moments of conversation, connection and kindness really do matter, with new research showing nearly two-thirds of Aussies believe we're becoming more disconnected from each other, while more than 23,000 locals live with a mental health condition. Mental Health Australia CEO Caroline Nikoloski says regional communities are facing additional challenges.
7: Many rural and regional communities have a really strong tradition of looking out for one another, particularly when times are tough. Despite that strong tradition of support, we know that things like distance, financial pressures and isolation, that can get in the way of prioritising the relationships within local communities.
5: Several Townsville pools are closed until further notice as well as council works to restore water quality. The Northern Beaches 50 metre and Learn to Swim pools, along with Long Tan's 50 metre pool, are offline. Other facilities remain open and updates will be posted once testing is complete.
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8: Hi, I'm Phoebe Humphrey. Online gaming platforms are being put on notice with fresh calls for protections against child exploitation and extremist material to be beefed up. A new report has found major gaps in the way games like Roblox, Fortnite and Minecraft protect kids online. Australia's eSafety Commissioner Julie Inman-Grant telling Nine protections of child accounts are not on by default.
9: So if you were a predator, whether you're a violent extremist or you're a grooming for sexual purposes, you're going to go to the digital playgrounds where children are.
8: Travel chaos is expected at major airports across the country today as Jetstar staff walk off the job. 1,000 union members will take strike action for an hour amid an ongoing pay dispute. Jetstar says contingency plans are in place but can't guarantee there won't be delays. And a second recording has been given to Victoria Police investigating the Swans Pullman Hotel scandal. News Corp reports a 20-minute video details what happened inside the room on August 17, including allegations of sexual assault.
4: Amazing Grace early learning. Now accepting enrollment applications for 2027. 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
10: In sports, Sydney's Isaac Heaney says he's vowing to come back stronger next year after winning his third straight Best and Fairest Award amid his club suspension. He polled 431 votes, 31 ahead of runner-up Brody Grundy. Heaney did not attend last night's ceremony. And Roosters legend Brad Fittler believes the departure of a number of stars will only make the side hungrier to secure the NRL Premiership. Freddie telling Nine it'll no doubt be some added motivation come Sunday.
11: No Angus, he's going to be gone. Mark, he's a huge loss. And then, of course, Daly Cherry Evans. So some really big names moving on.
10: That's the latest news and sport.
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5: Top 10 today, 28 degrees, 16 overnight. So a cool one on the way, but it looks like it's going to be sunny today and across Saturday and Sunday, both days of the weekend. Going to hit top temps of 28 degrees. Sun sticking around for the rest of the week. And right now in Northwood, it's 25 degrees.
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5: 2nd of October, glorious Friday across Townsville, and it is your last chance to get to Oktoberfest for free. 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It's as simple as that. What else am I doing? What's on Townsville? Man, busy weekend. There is so much on. We're going to go through a little whip around on that very soon, but we do need to push out 20 songs in a row, which is glorious because there's no ads, no interruptions, and I talk very minimally. Here's Selena Gomez on Star.

0: 96.3, I'm Danny, and you're playing nothing. I'm playing 20 songs in a row. You don't have to do anything. You just sit there and listen. Enjoy your Friday with Maroon 5 coming up very soon. But this next song is making history, spending 23 weeks at number one on the Billboard Hot 100, breaking the all-time record previously held by Mariah Carey. Can you guess who it is?
1: I don't think I could have ever imagined what's happening with it right now. Like I said, every day I wake up and it's doing something that I didn't even know was a goal that I could have had.
0: By Ella Langley, it's called Choosing Texas, now on Star.

0: to October 1st, 11 o'clock today, 1300 00 1063. On the way, some Harry Styles. He loves American Girl. He's about to marry one very soon. But what else do you like, Harry?
1: I really like burgers. I think I just like eating with my hands. I think there's something like, it's like I love like a turkey leg. You know that idea of like my sister always talks about the idea of girl dinner. Boy dinner, I've discovered, is just eating a rotisserie chicken.
0: Well, fair. They call it a bachelor's handbag. We're playing him in two after Lost Frequencies on Star.

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And you want to keep the party going tonight. 7 o'clock, your Star's house party. All thanks to 237. Now, some Tom Walker. Leave a light on Star. 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

0: Ray Escapism on Star 106.3. Part of 20 songs in a row. Teddy Swims coming up next. But Teddy, it wasn't so easy at the start of your music career, was it?
1: A lot of people think you're doing great if you're playing arenas and stuff, but a lot of times we're like barely breaking even if that. And it wasn't much either. I think we made like 20 grand or something like that last year, which is the first time we ever made. But everybody's paid and everybody's fed. So I would say that's successful.
0: Keeping it real, we're playing him now, Mr. Know-It-All on Star.